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1: What up? 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

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We're the number one name in music. 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

0: Everything you want to do, please do it today and do it now. 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
0: it's not us, it's none of them. 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

0: Hey, DJ Robin Kiss. It is your girl, Minister Rachel K, and I'm so glad to be right here at the Sunday Groove. Thank you so much for spinning the gospel, and of course, all the listeners out there, thank you for keeping it right here on 106.5 NRG Kampala. Lots of love to you all. Mwah.
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0: 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My name is Dangote. And of course, you're listening to the Sunday Groove every single Sunday from 7 a.m. to 10 a.m. And of course, yours truly on the ones and twos is DJ Robin Kiss giving us some good vibes tonight. It's been a beautiful day. It's a beautiful morning. I know you get some of you getting ready to go to church. You're getting ready to go, tell your friends to go to church, go praise God, you know. What a beautiful day for us to also entertain you and give you all the vibes, yeah? DJ Robin Kiss, how was your week like? Talk to me. How was your week like?
1: I mean, my week has been amazing.
0: Yeah?
1: God has been good.
0: Yeah.
1: I've been looking for the money, but I didn't get it. But yeah, my week has been amazing.
0: He remains a good guy, regardless of what happens.
1: Yes, indeed.
0: Nice. It's a beautiful Sunday. Wherever you listen to us from, you listen to 106.5 Energy Radio. The beat of the moment is a Sunday groove. My name is Dangote. DJ Robin Kiss on the ones and twos. What a great feeling to be right here with you, man. It's amazing. It's awesome. I can't wait for this journey, man.
1: I'm really happy to have you on the show. It's been a while. It gives me those vibes of doing COVID.
0: I know. COVID times.
1: Like, yeah, waking up early morning.
0: Yeah.
1: Going up there.
0: Guys, me and Robin have a long story to talk about. Yeah, man. Talking about stories, yesterday, Damasco had a very successful concert. And we're going to be having all that conversation right here. So keep your radio locked in as we're showering, as we're getting yourself ready to go to church. We got you. Even you who is not going to church, yeah? This is your church.
1: We got you.
0: This is a church for you.
1: This is church, yeah. So Pastor Dangote is on there. I'm on here. I think the only thing that I don't want to do is not ask them for time.
0: if we're tempted, we can go that direction.
1: Is that what you want to do?

0: We match the hits.
1: Oh, one by Odegaard, he's hungry.
2: Yeah, two goals down. Can they really come back?
3: Difficulized!
2: Oh, my God! But now, football season in.
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5: 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This is not just a concert. 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
1: Hey, DJ Robin Kiss, it is your girl, Minister Rachel K, and I'm so glad to be right here at the Sunday Groove. Thank you so much for spinning the gospel, and of course, all the listeners out there, thank you for keeping it right here on 106.5 NRG Kampala. Lots of love to you all.

0: What are the artists that actually headlined yesterday's concert at Dere Tube Center? Ladies and gentlemen, is Damasco play exactly 4 minutes past the hour of 8 a.m. It's a beautiful Sunday over here. You listen to 106.5 Energy Radio. My name is Dangote. And of course, yours truly, the ones and twos, is DJ Robin Kiss. Yes.
1: Yeah, man.
0: Talking about this music particularly, I want to say big shout outs to Damasco. Congratulations, man. Mm. You filled up the whole space.
1: Yeah.
0: This is the same space where Joshua Baraka did their concert.
1: What was the name of the concert? Homecoming, something?
0: I'm very well.
1: No, what? Like Baraka's concert.
0: Baraka's concert.
1: The same place.
0: I even don't want to know the name of the concert.
1: I hear you.
0: All I know is Joshua Baraka filled up that space. Mm. Damasco also did the same thing. Congratulations, Damasco. Gospel music, Jew. That's something we must say. And something that we talked about yesterday with a couple of friends, and we had a conversation, yeah? Mm. If Damasco was able to fill up Dere Tube Center, and 3-4 weeks back, we had Joseph Ngoma fill up Lugogo.
1: Cricket Oval.
0: What does this mean for the gospel industry?
1: I think now things are beginning to move a little bit.
0: Guys on motion.
1: But anyway, slow motion is better than no motion though.
0: Yeah.
1: I believe it's really a good start.
0: Nice.
1: It's not bad because, you know, Mandem was doing his concerts in church.
0: Yeah. Most artists actually do that.
1: Including Damasco himself.
0: Yeah.
1: But I feel like it was a very big step of faith, him stepping outside the world in the marketplace and doing such an amazing concert.
0: Nice. Yeah. A big shout out to all the people that came out. I saw some guests over there. Lil Puzzle was there. Kasuku and the team, all the guys were there.
1: Yeah, I remember. I saw one of Kasuku's podcast. And he hosted him.
0: Yeah.
1: So I think maybe Kasuku gave him some command, because you know every artist that goes to Kasuku's podcast and then they have a concert or something. Baba, you could say it.
0: Yeah, man. Kasuku, I should attack Kasuku sometime.
1: Believers Branch.
0: 29th, we are going in for Believers Branch at Emin Pasha. Ladies and gentlemen, please make sure you pull out 150K, get your ticket. Endless food, endless drinks, endless vibe. Live band, DJ Rinkis will be there playing the music.
1: Yeah, man.
0: And of course, we had the tender bar that will be turning up.
1: Yeah, man.
0: So please come through. Let's have a good time. Kasuku Zija. Yeah. The question I want to ask you, Robin, today, I think, do you think this is the right direction that the gospel artists are taking, getting out of the church places and coming out and taking out the music out there, doing courses in places like Lugogo Creek, Serena Hotel. Levixon also announced his concert that is coming up, the one-time concert that's coming up in November.
1: November.
0: We'll get some of the detail later on. But he's doing it at Serena.
1: Yeah.
0: He's one of the guys who has done Kololo. Mm. He has done the Uganda Museum. He has done Hockey Grounds.
1: Kachek. I've done Mbarara University Inn.
0: Yeah.
1: It's coming through.
0: My highlight of last night was Lanek. Afande Lanek performing with a full armored outfit.
1: Can I ask you something?
0: Yeah.
1: How did that guy get such an outfit and have no problem with security?
0: Listen, Lanek Mujidivicho, you know, my dear. Lanek is the typical definition of, please, guys, quote me right. Is the typical definition of a real hustler. I like how he's aggressive. He likes going extreme. You remember the time when he did his concert and came on, like the way Shakib came on with the tractor, they put a tractor thing and he landed on stage. Lanek is always looking for news. And I like the way he showed up yesterday. Big shout out to you, Lanek, and to everyone that came out through yesterday.
1: Yeah.
0: Gospel music, everyone that that supported Damasco yesterday. You guys, thank you so much for pulling up. Mm. Usually when we do events like that, you guys don't show up. But this is to show us
1: But also, keeping in mind, I hope they bought tickets, bro. Because you know that gospel industry.
0: I mean,
1: tickets are for free.
0: Are for free.
1: But I hope they showed up and I bought some tickets as well.
0: Yeah. Most definitely, most people paid. But if they didn't, and then we don't know. Keep that on. We still have more news coming up. We still have some new music coming up your way. Yeah. For you, that is going to chill at home. Maybe after church, you don't have a plot. We have a plot for you. A movie for you to catch up on. Some new music that you can listen to. Yeah. And of course, some Luali here and there that will keep you.
1: And also, something that is just a by the way.
0: Yeah.
1: I just got to notice that today is Mother's Day in Costa Rica.
0: Where?
1: In Costa Rica. Because today is 15th of August in Costa Rica. So
0: for real?
1: Yeah, it's Mother's Day.
0: So for us, Uganda here, we're celebrating early now.
1: So I just wanted to take this opportunity and celebrate all the mothers in the world.
0: Do you have a mother that you want to celebrate today?
1: No, I don't want to celebrate my
0: besides your woman, I know.
1: I don't have a woman.
0: Are you sure?
1: And I don't have a woman.
0: We'll be right back after this. We play the hits you love. Bring it back. I got all the hits. What? Energy. We match the hits. It's

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0: vocals, energetic performance from a hot bee on stage to the hot ones in crowd. 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A table of 8 goes for 3 million. 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
1: Hey, check, check, check. Yeah. Whoa, whoa, whoa. If there's one thing I know.
2: No.
1: Hey, yeah. God is good all the time. If he ain't, then you lying in the rain, in the sun. God is good all the time. God is good. Hey, check, check, check. Yeah. Whoa, whoa, whoa. If there's one thing I know.
2: No.
1: Hey, yeah, God is good all the time.

0: Beautiful sounds of Manly Music. The song is called Beautiful. Play exactly 30 minutes past the hour of 8 a.m. You are listening to 106.5 Energy Radio. My name is Dangote, and of course, on the ones and twos is DJ Robin Kist. And you're tuned in to the number one name in music, Energy Radio.
1: You know what I get to tell guys every Sunday?
0: Yeah.
1: Is that they can find us on their Google search engine,
0: yeah,
1: which is www.energyug.radio,
0: yeah,
1: to be able to watch us do epic things, amazing things, and also get the opportunity to listen to us live and direct.
0: Yeah, not just even listening to us, but you get to be part of the show.
1: And I think we're in an era where we have internet at home,
0: yeah,
1: we have smart TVs,
0: yeah,
1: so they can watch us. I mean, you know, they can watch us live and direct.
0: Where we have smart TVs. Not everyone has a smart TV,
1: We have smart TVs.
0: Hey.
1: People do have smart TVs.
0: It's the middle of the month. It's 16th of August 2026, which happens to be my birth month.
1: And also, it's 15th of August in Costa Rica.
0: Yeah, and it happens to be Mother's Day, that side.
1: Yeah, man.
0: And it happens to be my birth month here in Uganda.
1: Oh,
0: and of course,
1: in August.
0: Yeah, man, August baby.
1: Oh, okay.
0: Don't you see the handsomeness in me? Beautifully and wonderfully created.
1: And I thought handsome people are born in June and July.
0: No, it's a fake. They just console you guys.
1: Aye.
0: Talking about the middle of the year, the middle of August. I don't know why I'm talking about the middle of the year anyway. Talking about middle of August, this is the particular time where people have conversations of like, hey, Robin, I need urgent 200K.
1: I think that word urgent. You know how girls be saying, Dangote, could you send me some urgent 100K?
0: Urgent becomes urgent. Urgent becomes so much.
1: Yeah, man.
0: You know, and it brings to our topic of the day. So our topic of the day, and that we're going to talk about today, it's coming from the book of Proverbs 21, verse 20, which says, the wise store up choice food and olive oil, but fools gulp theirs down. And it leaves me the question, Robin. If you're given a million shillings today.
1: If you said fools do what?
0: Fools gulp theirs down.
1: So fools are that dumb.
0: Yeah. It's not me, it's the Bible, my guys. It's the scripture, so I'm just going to leave it like the way it is, yeah? My question to you is, yeah, if you're given a million shillings today, what is the first thing you're going to spend it on?
1: I think let's listeners tell us.
0: I think be real with me.
1: Yeah, let the listeners tell us. The number to call us is 0777-674-674. Or they can also send us a DM or an audio.
0: On WhatsApp.
1: On WhatsApp, which is 0740-674-674.
0: Yeah.
1: I repeat, the number to call us live and direct is 0777-674-674. So call us, let us know how you would spend that 1 million.
0: Noah Gava Victor says, you mean like right now, the first thing he would do is he would first pay for my Plate Loud subscription and then the rest will follow. And of course, the one name is he calls himself the psychological guy. And he says, unfortunately, it can't buy a G-Wagon cross country.
1: Yeah, it can't.
0: And so he's in tears. But this is what I would say. I think the first thing I would do is definitely give tithe.
1: Okay.
0: Chimuche kumi chigende wakatona chimire yei.
1: Ucheje ko. Yeah, man.
0: Then I'll save 60%. Then the 30%. So kenzi nyumirwe.
1: Can I be honest with you?
0: 10%
1: tithe.
0: Yeah.
1: 150K believers branch.
0: Yeah.
1: Because that's the only enjoyment that I'm going to have this month.
0: At that point, that's why we say clock it. Now you're talking.
1: Yeah.
0: Now you're talking.
1: And then parent.
0: Uh-huh.
1: And then self.
0: Mm-hmm.
1: Then the rest, Aizulu.
0: Aizulu, baby. What is Aizulu? Please,
1: if
0: you're a friend to DJ Robin Kist, please, let me hope you're not in the Izuru list, because on Izuru list of DJ Robin Kist, I know number one thing that is there is a black vest. That is something he's going to buy and then he'll forget about you. Yeah? Please let us know what you do if you're given a million shillings today. Of course, Robin has given you the number. Please let us know. Yeah? If you're watching us right now, you're streaming or you're listening to us, you're in your car or maybe you're on your way to charge. Thank you so much for listening to 106.5 Energy Radio. My name is Dangote, DJ Robin Kiss on the ones and twos. And you're listening to the Sunday Groove every single Sunday, 7 a.m. to 10 a.m.
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0: actually love listening to, and it's unfortunate that this song is actually AI.
1: Yeah.
0: Even the earlier one that we played,
1: AI.
0: Was AI.
1: Yeah, it was AI.
0: Is there a reason for us to get scared, ladies and gentlemen?
1: No, I don't think you should get scared. Because I think this would be a good opportunity for us to have meaningful Christian music made by AI. No, listen.
0: Ruby, listen.
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0: This is Papa Village Radio. My name is Dagote, listening to the Sunday Groove right here on the best name in music, Energy Radio 106.5. And my name is Dangote, DJ Robin Kiss over there. The song that we played you earlier on, the song is called Like You.
1: Like
0: and
1: You.
0: And of course, it's just AI.
1: Yeah, and this one is called Nayuduam. Yeah.
0: Songs that have trended on TikTok. People are singing these songs in churches, and you know, pastors came out talking about AI music, what?
1: Yeah.
0: Somewhere we should get over.
1: Yeah, it has no speed.
0: Yeah, but I'm like, bro, when I listen to this song, this actually takes me to the throne, man. What do you mean? What are you talking about? Yeah.
1: It gets you chanting.
0: It gets me shandalaba.
1: Yeah, man.
0: I'm about to shandalaba right now.
1: Yeah.
0: Listen. 2020 sets my year off. Hey. Open doors divine. I mean, why not? Why not? You level everything I call. Anyway, guys, back to our conversation. If you had 1 million shillings given to you today, what is the first thing that you're going to buy? The number is?
1: Number is 0777-674-674. That's the number to call us live and direct. And you can also be able to be a part of the show by requesting for any song that you want to listen to. You want to send us a voice note. You want to know how we're doing. We also want to know where you're listening from.
0: Yeah.
1: Just call us on that number, 0777-674-674. Or you can also WhatsApp us live and direct on our beautiful number, which is 0740-674-674. I think they should call us.
0: Yeah, call us up to me.
1: I think I'm in a good mood of talking to that.
0: You're in a good mood. MJ Block P says, Morning Energy Radio. I'm listening to you guys. Thank you so much for the music. I'm having fun. Big shout out to all the guys that are catching us right now. Ellie DJ, thank you so much. I want to say a big shout out to all my guys in Cavendish University. All the counselors in Cavendish University saying, bigger. You're listening to us. And of course, my good friend, called JJ. He's also tuned in. I want to say thank you so much. Which area code are you representing? Funero Team, Watoto, which other church is tuned in?
1: Mavuno,
0: right,
1: Worship Harvest, Vibe Church. Everyone was. And then big shout out to this guy called Camera Guy all the way from Mbara.
0: Hey.
1: Says he's enjoying the show.
0: Iwe. No jikunda. How do they say it in
1: no jiwura? But call us. The number to call us is 0777-674-674. Call us right now. Right now, we want to talk to you. We want to get to know you. And let us know what's happening. Yeah, man.
0: This Sunday, beautiful morning. Let's go back into the music. When we come back, we're going to take some of your calls. And of course, we're going to have a good time in the studio. We are hot. We are vibing. We're having a good time. Please, man, my dear guys, don't call on the WhatsApp number.
1: Yeah, man.
0: The WhatsApp number, just text, yeah?
1: Just text.
0: Don't call on the WhatsApp number. Call on the other number, right? Yeah, we'll be taking your calls later on. For now, let's get back into the music. Robin Kiss, when you're ready, let's have a good time. And we'll be right. We'll take your calls in. And of course, some of your messages, I'm going to read them on X. The love is so amazing. On Instagram, it's amazing. So this is what we're going to do. I'm going to play some music. When we come back, I'm going to take some of those calls.
1: Here we go.

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0: vocals, energetic performance from a hot bee on stage to the hot ones in crowd. 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On Momo it goes for 40K. 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

0: Aha, what do we say? What is this for Family Edge Radio? My name is Dango Day, and of course, on the ones and twos is DJ Robin Kiss, serving all the great vibes this early morning. Robin Kiss, chinabikali, you know, was on the right side of your bed.
1: I always wake up on the right side of the bed every single Sunday.
0: Really. Big shout out to all the guests that are catching the show right now. Nuwagawa Victor, thank you so much. And of course, we have one Martin all the way from Nakawa. He says, thanks for the show. Please play for me Asian Days by Celia Light. Guys, before even request for a song, we have a topic for us to talk about. And our question today was very simple. If you had $1 million, what is the first thing that you're going to do?
1: I think we have a caller right now.
0: Do we have a call on the line?
1: Yeah.
0: Talk to me. Hello.
1: 6.5, hello.
2: Good morning.
0: How are you and where are you calling from?
2: I'm calling from Nagda Road.
0: Nasarod.
2: Yeah.
0: What's a beautiful name, and what do you think about the topic for today?
2: My name is Bobo.
0: What would you do if you had $1 million today? What is the first thing that you would do?
2: I'm listening the music.
0: Where are you going?
2: I'm sitting.
1: No, the question is, if you're given $1 million, what would you do with it? What's the first thing that you would do with it?
2: I'm opening a business.
1: Which business?
2: A business.
0: My boss.
1: My friend.
0: Call. What is this for Marriage Radio? The number to call is
1: 0777-674-674. That's a beautiful number to call us live and direct. And if you are not a calling person, you can just send us a voice note or send us a message on our WhatsApp.
0: I'll be reading those messages.
1: Which is 0740-674-674. That's the number to call us live and direct. Earlier on, we asking a question that if you're given 1 million Ugandan shillings,
0: what is the first thing that you do? Over there is saying you're starting a business without even giving tithe. What do you mean?
1: Yeah? I mean, I feel like when you get money, the first thing to do is give tithe.
0: Yeah.
1: You vaccinate that money from the spirit of mammon.
0: Kelly over here says, if I had $1 million, I would buy an oven and start up my project of bakery. Hey, be sure to the bakers. Without giving tithe.
1: Without giving tithe.
0: Bossa, who is listening to AKA Abitex Agambia Sentence, again, let's take our Believers Branch. A big shout out to all the guys that are catching this show, all the way from Namugongo.
1: Yeah,
0: Oweka says, the first thing that I will do is send money to the Pentagon. The Pentagon needs to go up.
1: Yo, that's amazing.
0: Hey guys, the love is amazing over here. And of course, we have this gentleman here. He says, first thing that we'll do is to clear. Kola, hello.
1: Why buy airtime?
0: Actually, when you get your salary, if they give you $1 million before even you go to church, buy airtime so that you can reach the church very well.
1: Yeah. So you can call someone and tell them to keep your chair in church.
0: Because. This one says the first thing that I'll do is clear my debts, and because it's August and it's been tough for him. Please clear those debts.
1: And I still want to remind guys the number to call us is 0777-674-674. 106.5. Hello. Hello. Why do we keep losing people like
0: just
1: that?
0: Just a quick one, guys. When you're calling, please stay away from your radio.
1: When you're calling, step away from your TV set.
0: Hey, TV sets, be very far. Karim all the way from Chirika says, the first thing I'll do is visit a restaurant and clear the debts later.
1: But no, you know what I'm loving about what these guys are saying?
0: Hey.
1: It's honest conversation.
0: Honest truth. Can I tell you something, There's a way the smell of good food... Do you know that there's a difference between the smell of good food when you're rich and the smell of... and when you're broke? They totally smell different.
1: No, I feel like when you're broke, that nice and good food...
0: It doesn't come.
1: Smells normal.
0: Trust me, it's not there.
1: You even be teaching yourself and saying, if I get money, I can't eat such food. But the moment you get that money...
0: Hey, the money comes in.
1: It's crazy.
0: On the calls, hello. When is this for Venice Radio? Hello.
1: I think we need to remind them to step away from the radio set, step away from your smart speakers.
0: Better far away.
1: Better far.
0: You're going to be very far from your radio.
1: Yeah, the number to call us is 0777-674-674-106.5. Hello.
3: Hello.
1: Who is this and where are you calling from?
3: I'm called Hajara from Chiwudi.
0: Hajara from Chiwudi.
1: Hi, Hajara.
0: Oh, my God. Hajara,
3: okay, hi.
0: If you had 1,000,000 shillings today, what is the first thing that you would do with it? Oh, my God. Oh my God. Met my Hajara over there. Do you know Robin, what is this Hajara?
1: It's a beefy thing to have an Hajara on the show.
0: Especially you who is single.
1: You guy,
0: hey.
1: You don't need to throw tantrums like that.
0: I'm just saying whatever I want to say.
1: Yeah.
0: A big shout out to all the guys that catch you on the show. You can follow the conversation on our Instagram pages and of course on Twitter. On X. Yeah. We are there. You can also stream on www.
1: All right. 106.5. Hello.
4: Good morning.
1: Who is this and where are you calling from?
4: I'm called Joanne from Chengera.
0: Hi, Joanne.
4: Hello.
0: What is the first thing that you do if you're given 1,000,000 shillings today?
4: I would first take it to
0: church. You first take it where?
4: To church.
1: To church? You take all of it, what?
4: No, half of it, actually.
0: Joan, when I grow up, I want to be like you.
1: You're half of it? Joan, you seem to have some kamani, though.
4: No, that's not it. We have to always thank God for the gift of life.
0: Nice, life. Life.
4: You have to give him half
0: your soul
4: spirit half.
0: Kati Joan, ngovude kukanisa, chiche chida
4: kwao. Sorry?
0: Ngovude kukanisa, when you're from church, when you've given that money to church, what is the next plan?
4: I just want to enjoy my life.
1: With a big spoon.
4: Yeah, enjoy your life.
0: Send some kamani to your boyfriend. What?
4: Yeah, that's
1: easy. I've loved Joan.
0: Ladies and gentlemen, you're listening to 106.5 Edge Radio. It's a Sunday group. My name is Dangote, and of course, your Rinkis. So when we come back, we'll be taking more calls. And of course, keep your messages coming through. And more music coming your way.
1: I feel like I want to talk to them more.
0: No. We'll come back.
1: Before we go to this,
0: yeah.
1: I think I fall in love with Joan.
0: You're going. Name's you.

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0: Yes, this is the time where we can say, ladies and gentlemen, ladies and gentlemen, hey, oh, lolo, it's a Sunday, ladies and gentlemen, listening to 106.5 Energy Radio, the beat of the moment, and of course, you listen to the Sunday Group. My name is Dangote, and of course, on the ones that visit each of Robin Kiss, yeah?
1: Man.
0: Now, for some people, if you've been listening to the song in the bar or wherever you are, and you're just dancing to it and singing it to your best friend or your girlfriend, a quick reminder to you, please, this is a gospel song.
1: Yeah, man.
0: You need to start having respect for it. Guys.
1: No matter the place it's played.
0: No matter the place where it's played. It's the way you guys are always giving grabs when dance comes, comes on. Guys, I get confused. What's going on? You find someone that, Jesus, you don't give me love, I never see. The someone is on serious raps, guys.
1: And the way they bend their back like
0: this. Yeah. Sunday Group is our way tonight. If you're listening to us, we want to say thank you so much. And of course, this is the time where we get to tell you to please call in right about now. We're in good moods. I mean, it's the mid-August. Why not? We're in the moods of giving airtime today.
1: Yeah, and Salo is smelling
0: Salo
1: closer.
0: Salo is smelling.
1: Yeah, man.
0: Next week, you're entering salary week. And what we're going to do, when you get ready for it next week, we want to give you some airtime.
1: Yeah.
0: So call in, ask your question. If you answer it correctly, I give you airtime. We ready?
1: Just simple. The number to call is 0777-674-674. Just want to give you air. No, just call.
0: Yeah.
1: Don't do anything. We just want to give you air time.
0: We're in good moods.
1: We're
0: just giving out tonight.
1: Oh, you can also send us a voice note on WhatsApp on 0740-674-674. That's the number to send us a voice note on WhatsApp or text. And also, you can be able to call us and be a part of the show live and direct. You talk to the man himself, Dangote, and then me, Robin Kiss, I'm here. The number to call is 0777-674-674. Yes.
0: Yeah. And I got a couple of questions. These ones are going to come in from the Bible, and of course, also normal questions that I'm going to be asking.
1: Just everything, everywhere.
0: Yeah, it's the last hour of the show, and of course, we're in good moods, we're in good vibes. Robin Kiss, give me some music. I want to dance to this, man.

0: We over enjoying the air. The studio is crazy. I even forgot to ask the question, guys. Okay, question number one. Which gospel artist is famous for the song Giant Killer? If you get the answer right, I give you airtime. Right. Question number two.
1: Right away.
0: Who in the Bible was first a tax collector before becoming a follower of Jesus? And of course, my people in Rubaga, I want to ask you this simple question. What year was the Rubaga Cathedral built? And then lastly, who is the disciple that replaced Judas Iscariot? Robin Kiss, what's the number to call?
1: I love the question. The number to call is 0777-674-674. That's the number to call us, or the number to text us. The answers is 0740-674-674.
0: Yeah. Let me read the questions one more time, yeah? What year was Rubaga Cathedral built? Mm. And question number two was, which gospel artist is famous for the song I'm a Giant Killer? And then number three is, who in the Bible was first a tax collector before becoming a follower of Jesus?
1: 106.5, hello.
2: Good morning,
1: Good morning, who is this and where are you calling in from?
2: I'm calling from Tom Lewis.
1: You're calling from, step away please, could you step away from your radio set?
2: Come again?
1: Step away from your radio set or reduce the volume of your radio.
2: Yes, I'm out of the radio.
1: Yes.
0: Okay, question number one. What year was Rubaga Cathedral built?
2: What is what?
0: What year was Rubaga Cathedral built?
2: It was 1962.
0: Okay. Yes. Question number two. Which gospel artist is famous for the song called Giant Killer?
2: Giant Killer?
0: Yeah.
2: It's Rema.
0: Rema?
2: Yes.
1: He's close. He's very close.
0: You're very close.
1: He's very close.
0: Hold up. Lastly.
2: One more chance.
0: One more chance, yeah?
2: Yes.
0: Who is the disciple that replaced Judas Iscariot?
2: That one I
1: hear. No, we're almost giving him the airtime, man.
0: We're almost giving him the airtime. And someone announced a number here says it was built in 1914. I don't know how true is that, but we're going to see what we can be able to do for you.
1: I feel like people are using AI right now.
0: This one is on AI. It's properly, as even Googled. You know, you can tell when an answer is from AI, yeah?
1: You can tell.
0: Robin Quiz, as we get ready to get one caller on the way, I have one question for you, yeah?
1: Mm.
0: And the question is very simple.
1: But don't embarrass me, please. Do not embarrass me.
0: What was the second?
1: No. 106.5, hello.
3: Hello.
1: Hi. Who is
0: What's
1: this
0: and
1: where are you calling from?
3: This is Davis, and I'm calling from
0: Entebbe. Entebbe representing.
1: Ebs representing.
0: You're ready, Davis?
1: Davis.
0: Davis simply wanted me to ask you my question.
1: Yeah, but
0: the question was very simple, yeah? What was the second miracle that Jesus performed? Robin Kiss, this one's for you.
1: The number to call us is 0277.
0: Guys, we know the number. Robin Kiss.
1: No, I have to remind them. The number to call is 0777-674-674. Talk to us right now.
0: What is this provider? What's the name of where you're calling from?
2: Yes, I'm calling from Namahave. I'm back again. This is Tom Lewis.
1: Hey. You want some money? You want some airtime?
2: Yes, that's a mere thing, Papa.
0: I like the energy. It's no retreat, no surrender.
2: Sorry?
0: You ready?
2: I'm ready.
0: You're ready?
2: Yes, please.
0: Who in the Bible was first a tax collector before becoming a follower of Jesus? Is it Matthew? Who was a tax collector before becoming a disciple of Jesus?
2: It was Isaiah. Isaiah.
0: My boss. Good day. Can I give you another chance?
2: Yes, give me another chance.
0: Can I give you another chance?
2: Yes, please.
0: Who was the name of the lady that wiped Jesus' feet with oil?
2: I'm not going to clear. Who was what?
0: What was the name of the lady that wiped Jesus' feet with oil?
2: I need to go to church today.
0: Guys, it is a simple question, man. Don't be like Robin Keys. What is this profile? What's the name of where you're calling from? What is this profile? We lost that one. We lost that one. Robin Keys, you and your group.
1: No.
0: I asked you.
1: Hello?
0: Can you get us? What is this profile? What's the name of where you're calling from?
4: This is Peter from Severe.
0: Yes,
4: from
0: Peter.
1: Peter.
4: Yes.
0: How are you doing this morning?
4: I'm okay.
0: Are you ready for the airtime?
4: Yes.
0: Can I bring the question on?
4: You bring.
0: Question number one. Who was the disciple that replaced Judas Iscariot?
4: It was Matthias. Matthias.
0: That one, you got it correct, ladies and gentlemen. Peter representing. Okay, question number two. Who in the Bible was first a tax collector before becoming a disciple of Jesus? Is it Matthew or Barnabas or Peter?
4: There is not from, it's not among of those all.
0: What was the name?
4: It was Zacharias.
0: Yeah?
4: Zacharias.
1: Ah. Matthew, Peter, you're cooking us.
0: Listen. We're going to give you airtime anyway because you've answered one correct. We've answered correctly, yeah? So can we give you some airtime?
4: Yes.
0: Okay, let's do that. Congratulations, Peter.
1: So, Peter, send us a WhatsApp number. Send us your WhatsApp number so that we can send you the airtime on that number.
4: I think that WhatsApp number.
0: Yeah. Thank you very much. What is this for Managed Radio? What's the name you're calling from? That one has gone up. Thank you so much for catching up the show, ladies and gentlemen. It's been the Sunday Groove. All the guys are answering the questions on our WhatsApp number. You guys, thank you so much. But we know the tricks. Thank you so much for using AI. Thank you so much for using AI.
1: I think we have a caller.
0: Can we take one caller?
1: One more call.
0: What is this from Energy Radio? What's the name where you're calling from?
5: This is Michael from
1: Mugolomi. Just here.
0: Just behind here. Please, Michael, don't disappoint.
1: Don't disappoint us, please.
5: Yes, sir.
0: You ready? You ready for the questions, Michael? I want to hear you. You ready?
5: I'm very ready.
0: You're very ready. Okay. What was the second miracle that Jesus performed?
5: Second miracle?
0: That Jesus performed, yes.
5: He turned
0: water to white. Boss, that was the first one.
1: Miracle, my friend.
5: Okay.
0: Can we give you another chance?
5: Yes.
0: Are you sure?
5: I'm very sure.
0: Yeah. Okay.
1: Can I ask him?
0: Hey.
1: Which song, which gospel artist is known for the song Giant Killer?
5: The good part is to play the Giant Killer.
1: Come again.
0: What is the name of the artist who sang Giant Killer, Kali? I can even sample it. Can I sample for you? I want you to win this money. Can I sample the song for you?
5: Okay, you sample.
0: I'm a giant killer. I'm a giant killer. Don't stop when it's on the army.
5: Ada.
0: Who?
5: Ada.
0: No, Ada, my no. Boss. All right. That was the last caller. I think we have one winner for today, ladies and gentlemen. Congratulations.

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5: What's wrong?

0: Now, to everybody who has been part of the conversation, I want to say thank you so much for catching the show. Next up is your playlist with Eka the Empress, and of course with DJ Cross 256. Yeah. They'll be giving you all the vibes. Now, for those of you who have been requesting music, you have your request here. This is the time where they get to play you all your favorite requests. Yeah. You just request it, and they will definitely play
1: for you. I think this is the show where they get to be a dictator.
0: Whatever you say, they play it. Yeah, they play it automatically.
1: They do it. Yeah, man.
0: But anyway, guys, I know some of you are now already on your way back home. You're going home from church or whatever. And you want a plot. You know, as you listen to your playlist, you want to hang out with your friends. Here's some little bit of plot for you today. What's happening?
1: Not what's happening today, but I think we can give them plot of...
0: We'll give them a movie update?
1: No, you can give them
0: a movie update. What movie are you watching right now?
1: I think the movie I'm watching is called The Aftermath.
0: The Aftermath?
1: Yeah.
0: Okay.
1: Aftermath, which is a... It's a new movie that was released last month in July, 2026, of course.
0: Yeah.
1: And the movie is... is a production that by someone called Sebo and Dean Chain, that the theme was about choice of the last week of Rapture.
0: Okay.
1: Yeah.
0: For me, I'm watching Chosen Season 6 is out.
1: Okay.
0: For those of you who know who have been following Chosen is like a typical, for those of you who don't want to read the Bible and you grasp things when you watch them, this is a good, nice movie for you to watch with your family. It's all about the story of Jesus from the Bible. It's like it's just the Bible produced. Yeah, in a movie.
1: The Bible in a movie.
0: In a movie, yeah. Oh, so it's one to catch. Now, for those of you who didn't go to church, please catch season 6 of Chosen, or you can follow the from season 1 to up to season 6.
1: Okay.
0: But also, I want to let you know, you can also keep a date with us. I mean, make your plot to make sure you listen to 106.5 Energy Radio.
1: Every day.
0: Every single day.
1: Not just today. Not just Sunday.
0: That's your number one plot.
1: Yeah, man. And also, I think new music.
0: New music.
1: Great Man Chuck, it has an amazing album.
0: Album that's coming out.
1: It's out already.
0: Levickson's song Mwamba is trending crazy. Jonah yogede kone Exodus. Nangamba inori imbalo agendo kuta mwiksi bidi. Gina vira banga. After here, where are you heading to?
1: I'm thinking I'm heading to church.
0: Okay.
1: I'm heading to church. And then after church, I go and have some rest. I take a power nap.
0: Nice.
1: Yeah, man.
0: And you? I'm going to listen to your playlist. Of course, I went to church yesterday.
1: Okay.
0: And of course, early in the morning, that was the first thing that I did. I'm good to go.
1: So you're not going to check up on your girlfriend or something?
0: Fortunately, I want to thank God because I'm single.
1: 106.5. Energy Radio, this guy is a scam. He's lying. The house single he's not single. And if your girlfriend to Dangote, if you're listening to the show, I think we should get this content.
0: Are you me? Are we? Where's the ring? Guys, have a good day.

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0: Do we need to tell you twice that ya lokola ate ya onya? Do we? Must we? Good morning, Kampala. Good morning, my beautiful listener. How are you doing today? Yes, it is Sunday.
1: Good morning, Cross.
0: Good morning, Cross. August the 16th, a Sunday, a beautiful Sunday out there with the sun shining out, like looking bright and beautiful. It is officially time for the Energy Yopo Ladies. Yes, my name is Empress Eka and I'm here to drive the show all the way from 10 to 1 p.m. with none other than Musumbuyi.
1: Katonda kulaba.
0: Mulosti.
1: Katonda kulaba. 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
0: Byona mbi manye byenju. 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Osanga yete ya vidabi. Enzena vidabi. Good morning, Cross. How are you doing? If you know why Cross is laughing, you guys.
1: You shouldn't be knowing because what was that?
0: Cross. What DJ Cross that? 256.
1: What was that?
0: Hey. Anyway, DJ Cross 256 is back in studio. I know you missed him so much, but yes, he is back. But before we head into that, I just want to remind you. But you look ish rested, although I know you're not even rested. Maybe because you didn't black. If you had black, then it would be a different case.
1: No, I think I didn't sleep because I think if I slept, I wouldn't be here.
0: You wouldn't be here. Anyway, this is 106.5 Energy Radio. Make sure that you keep it locked on here because it's going to be nice, amazing music all the way till 1 p.m. on this beautiful Sunday. Good morning. Wake up. Get out of bed if you're heading to church. Shout out to you. If you're heading out of the boyfriend's house, shout out to you. If you are heading anywhere else as well, going to see the... Oh, my bad. Stay still because I got you covered. But anyway, we do this every single Sunday, and the number to text me on is 0740-674-674. Before we do anything, let us first sumula with some amazing music, DJ Cross.

0: This song is taking us back to places. 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
1: Kati, wevagamba, grab a girl, grab a man. 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
0: You, which grabbing are you doing? 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
1: Ati wevagambi, grab. 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
2: 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We have about maybe 3 weeks. Yes, about 3 weeks to get to this concert. So make sure you grab your tickets now. 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So make sure you grab it now. And of course, if you want the VIP experience, a table for 8 is just 3 million Uganda shillings, and this is organized by Abitex. Bro, when are you playing again on Bandali Monday?
3: I have a story to tell you.
2: No way.
3: Let me first filter it for our listeners. Uh-huh. First, because I may say things.
2: Kangamu.
3: I may say things that.
2: Kasoke.
3: Let me first get composure. Mm-hmm. I come back with
2: then
3: a
2: you
3: story.
2: Come back and tell them.
3: Hey, oh? But Bandali Mondays are always there every single Monday.
2: Yep.
3: At Thrones.
2: Yes.
3: Bandali Rise Bukolobi. Katigobanga toy Olinganganze.
2: Ngachi.
3: The night president like me. We have to be. At yep. Bandari,
2: mm-hmm.
3: Hosted by African Simba and Energy.
2: Of course, and obviously all the great MCs and DJs, like, of course, they'll all be there making sure that you're chilling.
3: And this Monday, look out for DJ Moze.
2: Moze.
3: The headmaster.
2: Yeah. All right, we should definitely keep it locked for that. DJ Moze is definitely a seasoned DJ, so you are assured it's going to be major music. Anyway, listen, we have so much lined up for you on the show, but first let me say hello to Banaban, to Batono, Katono, Tono. Hi, Eka and DJ Cross. Play me Thank You, Lord by Martin Kasekende. Yes. And he says, this is the fan, you are fake. All right, you got it. Say no more. And the number is 0740674674. And if you do want to catch us live, go down to energyug.radio. Yes. And if you don't already have the app, you need to download it, because why are you waiting? 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So make sure that you have it immediately. I do have a major surprise for you guys later on today in the show. And of course, plenty Lugambo coming through. But yes, keep it locked.
3: Bye,
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0: Why does that sound like Elaine? Man. Cross, just get married to her. Don't stress us. Just marry her.
1: Yeah, na connection. Yeah, na cock blocking. Na gatekeeping. It was it. Please.
0: Please stop.
1: Wish an African.
0: Hey, some hope. You do too much when it comes to Elaine. Like, that, seriously.
1: That chick is beautiful.
0: Have you ever met her?
1: No, I've never.
0: Hasn't she been to Uganda sometime before?
1: Yeah, she has. But man, the time she came over, we were still in school. How many years? Like, 10 years ago.
0: I've never seen a crush last this long.
1: but her words are nice.
0: So you just like her music as well?
1: Yeah, I just like the music more. Because each and every single song that she puts out there, it's so meaningful. It's so, like, you get it?
0: Okay, well, she is a pretty lady, that's for sure. She's 47 years old, just so you know. Mm. But still looking gorgeous and marvelous as usual. But yeah.
1: Skincare.
0: Shoot your short. 106.5 Energy Radio. You know how we do it. My name is Empress Eka and I'm on the show with DJ Cross 256. So we would need
1: Asura short. If DJing fails.
0: Hey, Alain.
1: Please.
0: Oh wow, can you handle our lifestyle?
1: If DJing fails,
0: oh dear. Anyway, it's a beautiful Sunday, the 16th day of August, and we are well mid into the month of August, which is almost coming to an end. I don't know how the year is running so fast, this last half, but it's mad. Either way, I hope you're enjoying yourself and keeping it locked here on the station, because that's how we do it. My number is 0740674674, and you know the drill. Just send me your name, your location, and what songs you'd like to be listening to today, because this is Energy, your playlist where you curate your own music for your listening pleasure. If you have a song to dedicate, please send it to me. If you have a song that is going to shoot shots at somebody, send it to me. Nzenja kola chemo. Yes, we shall waltz for you.
1: Don't come back.
0: Yeah. Please, this person.
1: Jose.
0: Oh, wow. Anyway, Hesketh is on our line saying good morning, Eka and DJ Cross 256. I'm having a beautiful Sunday on an off day. Oh, glad to hear that. Play for me any song from Neo, Rihanna, and Nicki Minaj. Okay, you got it. Nicki Minaj was making people pay for her content on X, but regardless, we will do it. But yes, do keep it locked on here. Make sure that you are checking out our pages, Energy Radio Uganda. And if you haven't downloaded the app, please download it already. You know what it is.
1: Do
0: you have a problem with it?
1: To gain a mask.

0: shiny, slimy, fluffy, poor girl, girl where you have money.
1: Aha, Chaka Sam spirit. In the same spirit as Wednesday night. 106.5 Energy Radio. Shout out to my man DJ Cross 256. Yeah. Stretch, sir. Stretch. Yeah.
2: Warming up.
1: You're warming up.
2: Hey, bro.
1: Yo, it is wild. But yo, thank you so much for that. And keep those songs coming. You guys have amazing choice in music. And definitely, we're going to be playing you that as well. Now, my goodness. First of all, Vinka. I will not stop saying your name. Vinka is going to be live. Guys, yes, 21st August, that is officially next weekend. So gonna be a Kulugogo cricket over Munangewa Dia. It's gonna be a Tuzina. Yes, she's gonna come through with energy bangers and of course outfit. Hot Mama of Queen Vibes is gonna be live on stage. Tickets are 35,000 Uganda shillings for ordinary and 75,000 Uganda shillings for a VIP. 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And of course, we're spreading love with Melinda. 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
2: Melinda apple, Melinda pineapple. Orange.
1: Fruity.
2: Orange.
1: Bye, orange. Mamuzala wa orange.
2: Orange. Orange. Nyuma mukahango. Vakatimobango. Bonabonanga. Nze cross. Oh dear.
1: You have to get some sugars in
2: the body.
1: Get you some sugar indeed. And of course, you guys are blowing up our WhatsApp line as you should. I see Isaac Adnan from Kajansi thanking us for the show. Guys, play Me Tell Everybody by Davido and Leon Thomas. Matt by Leon Thomas. And Like a Player by Sabrina Carpenter and Madonna. You got it, sir. How is Kajansi this morning? Ame Kajansi Muli Mutia. And of course, Mujuni Graham Titus catching us live from Rensenene. Ken Jojo, kindly drop for me. Ja Love Me by Vibes Cartel. I do.
2: I can't be
1: Rensenene. Chichi, what
2: is Uganda?
1: What you say? It's Rensenene. Okay, Rensenene. It's your fault. You're confused.
2: I just want to.
1: You're confusing me. Thank you so much, Mujuni. How are you guys doing in Kenjojo? Shout outs to everybody in Kenjojo. And of course, Blazing Hot. Thank you so much for loving the show. Thank you so much, Eka and DJ Cross 256, camera guy from Barara. Kindly drop for me Supernatural by Ariana Grande. And Ariana Grande is going through a lot right now. But hey, we shall keep with her. And obviously, Henry from Bueyo Guerrero. Please drop for me Layo Me by Kelly Rowland. Oh, very nice song, actually. Interesting. Yes, Andy.
2: For you guys to.
1: You're just a pub. But anyway, in the next hour, there's so much news coming up for you guys. And also, an interview, a surprise interview. Yeah, so keep it locked on here. The number is 0740-674-674. And of course, don't forget, you can also catch us on call 0777-674-674.
2: By the way, if you see us on the streets, hey. You know, you are taking people's requests. Banae Mutwe Sok.
1: Mutwe request.
2: Mutwe
1: Sok. Actually, run. Be like, hey, guy, me. Cross me.
2: Castora of Muchara and Gaina, I name Vidi Zingas Arian Steam.
1: Zingas Comulido.
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0: Cross. Cross, eh? Money. Ah, cross out as well.
1: You want me to give you some money?
0: To what some money? You've been making money. You've been making money.
1: You get me on a sad day, I'll give you money.
0: Hey, oh yeah? Why on a sad day?
1: Yeah?
0: Why would I get you on a sad day?
1: On a sad day, that is when you are generous. You're like, being time again.
0: Today is not a generous day?
1: Pesa has not yet kicked in, but when it comes for now.
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0: 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It's a beautiful Sunday with temperatures heading all the way to 32 degrees later on. So bring out all those vests and those shorts and those nyama choma grills. Yeah, because it's going to be a nice hot Sunday. If you're in church, please pray for us. If you're out of church, kulikayo. And now to Tumbize, the number is 0740674674, where you can let us know where you are repping from, your name, and of course, the music that you'd like to listen to. I cannot express how much y'all just need to make sure you put in yourself. 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And I cannot stress enough how much y'all should be gearing up for the young, beautiful songstress Lydia Jasmine, who's going to be live at Lugogo Cricket Oval on Friday, 4th September. We have about shy of 3 weeks. Yeah. To make sure that we're experiencing the best. Tickets, obviously, ordinary 30, VIP 50, but if you're playing via Momo, you get yourself a 30 or a 10K discount. But a table for 8 is also available at just 3 million Uganda shillings, obviously organized by Abitex Promotions. Now, I do not know about you, but until then, I'm going to be eating healthy, and I'm going to be drinking healthy, and the way to start is with Nile Agro Flat and Nile Agro Oil.
1: Assured.
0: Engano secret enganeri mo buyinja. 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Echija. 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
1: Echija
0: si muntu. Let's go.

0: that is Mavado bringing us Paper. Yes, this song apparently came out in 2018. Bruh.
1: Sure.
0: Pre-COVID tune, mad lyrics. Of course, you know Mavado. I cannot explain Mavado to you. If you don't know, you don't know.
1: Yeah.
0: I think COVID came and did a lot of good and a lot of bad. So, honestly speaking,
1: We are also confused.
0: 106.5 Energy Radio. You know what it do. Yes, we are here with the clan, the gang, the music gang. I'm talking about none other than Energy, your playlist with myself, Empress Eka, and DJ Cross 256. You know what it do. Every single Sunday, 10 a.m. all the way till 1 p.m. Mad tune. I know Mutwala Gumpere DJ Cross. Yeah. Are we a galameka? You get us all your gala. This is your opportunity. But anyway, yes, and of course, you know what it is. I told you that this part of the show is going to be crazy news. And of course, I do have a surprise interview coming through after this. The number is 0740-674-674. And you can let me know what your songs you'd like to listen to all through the show. But right now is the time for the news and the entertainment. But first, Kampiseokano, Vinka. Vinka is going to be live in concert, of course, come 21st of August. That is next weekend. I'm so excited. Yes, you cannot miss a Vinka concert. Because why? How? But yes, make sure that you are down there with your ticket at 35,000 Uganda shillings for ordinary and 75,000 Uganda shillings for VIP. Of course, brought to you by Swang's Avenue. And don't forget, my darling, that you can share a Mirinda and smile. Yes, because sure. Why not? Now, straight to the news. Let me start with the... They say you can, you scream. So that you release all your stress and anger. But anyway, Dr. Jose Chameleon was in Zanzibar earlier on this week for a festival that began on August 12th and ended on August 14th. That was on Friday. Yes, I'm talking about the Kizimkazi Festival 2026. Now, while he was there, of course, it's a festival for music, culture, and arts. And of course, Tanzania found this at the very, it's like nyege-nyege of sorts, yes. So it's a chance to have tourism and, you know, and meet a lot of talent and, you know, create a lot of greatness in the country. And of course, it only had to be the doctor who went and met Her Excellency Samia Suluhu Hassan. Yes, the president of TZ. They were there chilling, chatting. Can
1: you? Love language, a physical touch.
0: On president. Tori na clever. Anyway. Yeah, so Dr. Chameleon was obviously there representing Uganda, and I'm so happy for him. He looked so comfortable with the president, and clearly their body language was just giving. Balimuchat, Bobo Giranga. Yeah, it's not a new thing.
1: Not Kati, or Swahili, Rugana.
0: Kodamo. Anyway, okay, and also in Tanzania, crazy news happening. Trey Songz has landed in Dar es Salaam. Yes, I think he had a concert. Yes, he had a concert. He was headlining at the Imbeju, I think, Sauti Moja. Yes, that was on a Friday as well. Kwegamba Just Tizzy was on fire this weekend. Mad vibes. But yes, I think he met Diamond Platnumz. Yeah, they were there at the airport together, chilling, having fun. Now, on the other side of the world, Beyonce is also being sued. Yeah, it happens. Monang, bino bya mukola mu sampling creativity yagwao kati muli mu sampling nyimba za abantu osaga. So anyway, in her song, she had a song in 2022 that she a track that she named Alien Superstar. Now in that track, in the beginning, she sampled some guy's song. Now that song obviously had the words something about Smanya, everybody don't panic, Smanya, pay attention, yada yada. Now that's that clip, she obviously added music in the background, whatnot, but it was originally from a previous artist who Beyonce's team said they actually went and got permission from him to use that clip in their song, Alien Superstar.
1: Obuzimusia
0: nanyini copyright. Yeah, Louis Imba, Nanga copyrights. Yeah, it's for the company.

0: make it make sense. But anyway, that is my news wrap-up for you. Of course, a lot of things have been happening left, right, center. But that's what we do here in 106.5 Energy Radio. Now, keep it locked on here, of course. I need to see your greetings. I still see somebody here. Good morning, Eka. How are you doing? Edson from Entebbe, Chitara. Play for me, Weshe, by Ray G. And let it go to all the listeners. You got it. And of course, when we come back, I have an amazing Nigerian artist on the show.
1: Feel the energy.
2: Yeah, yeah.
1: Across Uganda.
2: They not like us.
1: Energy 106.5.
2: What's wrong with them?
3: Oh, one by Odegaard. He's hungry.
4: Yeah, two goes down. Can they really come back?
3: Difficulized.
4: Oh, my. But now, football season in.
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1: Rocking from big ship rhythm. 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

0: Good morning. 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My name is Empress Eka, and this is officially your banging station at 106.5. And you know how we do it every single Sunday, 10 a.m. to 1 p.m., running it round with amazing music on Energy, your playlist with myself, Empress Eka, and my DJ, DJ Cross 256. And I've been telling you for a long time, guys, that I have an amazing artist. I discovered, by the way, I'm joking. He's a great artist and he's from Nigeria. And this guy, I will let him speak for himself and I will let him definitely let you know how his music runs. But without wasting too much time, I would like you to give a drum roll to the one and only amazing talent, once a DJ, now a musician from Nigeria, Uncle Boo Boo.
1: Yeah, horns in the air, horns. Hello, everyone. How you doing? How you doing, Eka?
0: How you doing, Uncle Boo Boo?
1: I'm great. I'm amazing. You know, it's a Friday, you know. Thank God it's Friday.
0: Welcome to the show. How are you feeling?
1: I feel great, man. I'm excited to be on the show.
0: Nice. Yeah. Okay. Yeah. How is Nigeria, first of all? We have all dreamed of coming there and seeing those girls with big nyash.
1: Nigeria is Nigeria, man. Nigeria is the best place. I can't lie to you. No place
0: is
1: like
0: it?
1: Home. Yeah, no place like home.
0: Okay. We ain't ready for the world. That's nice. So we are definitely going to have a chat, a quick chat. But I know everybody is dying to find out who has Eka brought on the show. So first and foremost, who is Uncle Boo Boo for someone who is hearing for your name for the very first time?
1: Okay, who's Uncle Boo Boo? Uncle Boo Boo is an artist slash DJ slash... I would say just a creative in general that comes from Lagos, Nigeria.
0: Right.
1: Was born and raised in Nigeria. Went to school in the UK for like A-levels and university. Mm-hmm. Found his passion for music while being in school. And then started to take it seriously. And that's just who... It's just a fun guy who likes to have fun and just likes to make music, listen to music, easygoing. Yeah. That's who he is.
0: Okay, so that's Uncle Boo Boo, isn't it?
1: That's Uncle Boo Boo.
0: Rolling around the streets of London, right?
1: that's back in my days.
0: In my younger phase,
1: like maybe 8 years ago.
0: Well, 8 years ago is not long, Boo Boo.
1: That's a long time ago to be you.
0: Okay, fair enough. So you mentioned that you did a study in the UK at some point. So before I get into there, I heard that you were called, you had a nickname. Should I tell them the nickname?
1: Hey.
0: I heard there was a nickname called Daddy of Vibes.
1: That was...
0: Yes,
1: that's
0: just a soft spot.
1: that was a nickname that I had in uni. I still use it sometimes. It's not something that has left me. I still use it sometimes. Like people still call me that sometimes. I think it's still even on my Instagram.
0: Interesting. Now I wouldn't have an issue with the vibes part, but why daddy? This sounds like ladies chose this name.
1: I refuse to deny what you said.
0: Wow.
1: It's just a name that just people just said and it stuck with me.
0: I have a feeling this lady, and I have a feeling she had long black hair. But anyway, I digress.
1: Shout out to all my women. Shout out to all the ladies.
0: Nice. Okay. So when you left UK, what were you studying?
1: I was studying civil engineering in uni. I did that for 4 years. Graduated with a 2-1.
0: Nice.
1: I kind of knew that, like, I don't want to say engineering was not for me. I just knew that doing a 9-to-5 was not for me.
0: What engineering did you do? Civil construction.
1: Civil.
0: Okay, yeah. Nice. So why move from civil to music? Everybody wants, every mom in Africa wants their daughter to marry an engineer, but you decided to hit music. Why that?
1: I don't think that's the case in Nigeria.
0: Is it?
1: I think I think it's totally different. Obviously, I'm not saying that everybody wants their children to marry somebody who's in the entertainment space, but engineering just wasn't it wasn't my calling. I think it was just something I did for the sake of maybe pleasing my parents at the time, because obviously I kind of transitioned from doing medicine, because I didn't really do well in biology during A levels, so I transitioned from medicine to engineering just to make my parents happy at the time. But I think they always kind of knew that, even my, especially obviously my mom, she always kind of knew that this wasn't really my thing. Mm. Even though it was hard, it's still hard for her to accept it, but it just wasn't my thing. That's how I think after uni, I didn't even tell my mom, I'd already started DJing in uni.
0: DJing for
1: my first year. And then took it more serious, became a huge DJ in my uni, and then it was now time for me to, I made the decision to move back to Nigeria and actually pursue a career instead of going the professional engineering route.
0: So do you think you'll ever engineer ever again, or is now music the only thing you think about?
1: I would never say never to anything. I think I'm open to a lot of things. I have the degree anyways. I can always use it when I want to use it. Yeah, so that's where I see things. And I feel like life is a journey. So you can't really say, I'm going to do this. Yeah, but music is that's my first love.
0: Okay. We're going to take a really quick short break. And when we do return, of course, I'm still going to be with Uncle Boo Boo from Nigeria. And he's going to tell me more about his music this time and what exactly his sound is like. I bet.
2: Feel the energy across Uganda.
3: Ain't not like us.
2: Energy 106.5.
3: Which one?

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2: 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The banging station, 106.5, number one name in music. This is how we do it every single Sunday with Energy Yo playlist. My name, Empress Eka, and my amazing DJ on the turntables, DJ Cross 256. And we are still in studio with Uncle Boo Boo. Drum roll. Yes. Uncle Boo Boo is joining us all the way from Nigeria. Yes. It's possible. And he's an amazing vibe. And right now we're going to go dive into his music. Okay. So Uncle Boo Boo, do you mind me calling you Boo Boo or Uncle?
3: Anyone that you're comfortable with.
2: Okay. I'm going to call you Uncle because here in Kampala, we have a slang, especially at this station, where we call a lady auntie and we call a guy Uncle.
3: Oh, that's like a thing?
2: Yeah, it's a thing at the station. So, but yeah, shout out to my friend, Big Boy Shaq, is the one that started the whole thing. But anyway, so Uncle, let me know, Uncle Boo Boo, describe your music and your sound.
3: I'll say my sound is very unconventional.
2: Is that?
3: Unconventional, smooth, with a bit of toxicity and love. Those are the four ways I could describe it for someone to get me.
2: All right, got you. What makes you a great DJ?
3: What makes me
2: a great DJ?
3: I'm just too good. I'm so amazing. I'm just too good. I can't lie. I'm just too good. Obviously, there's more to that. Like, I do. Yeah. I love connecting with the crowd. Like, nice. That's one thing I really enjoy. I love like being able to change someone's emotion at a given time. So I think that makes me a great DJ. Aside from the fact of me being so good. So yeah.
2: And if you came to Uganda, would you prefer to come as an artist or a DJ?
3: Both actually.
2: Okay.
3: Both.
2: Okay.
3: I'd want to DJ and also perform if anything.
2: All right. What are you listening to right now?
3: Oh, Arista's album dropped today, so I was listening to that.
2: Oh, yes. It did, didn't it? Yeah.
3: Yeah. She did her thing on that album. She did her thing on
2: that album. Always. She always does. Okay.
3: But besides that, I'm listening to Dido right now.
2: Oh, no way.
3: Yeah.
2: My DJ loves Dido so much. And Alain, Dido a lot. He plays a lot of Dido music.
3: I love it so much, man. That's like my favorite.
2: Oh, wow. What's your favorite song from Dido? Mine is White Flag.
3: Why so? Yeah, same. Oh, my God. White Flag.
2: Yeah. Nice. Okay. So what songs have you been playing mostly as a DJ, I think?
3: Right now, I don't know. It's been like a mixture of songs. Obviously, apart from my songs. Apart from my songs, I've really been enjoying Rema's Tea.
2: Yes.
3: I've been playing that a lot. So I don't think people have really tapped into it yet. But I feel like a lot of babes, women, are enjoying it. Because they are enjoying it, I'm going to be playing it.
2: Yes, Daddy of Vibes. Okay. And what is the song that always gets the crowd moving? What would you think it was?
3: Song that always gets the crowd moving. Sax Down.
2: Which
3: Sax
2: one?
3: Sax Down. Sax Down. It's like an amapiano instrumental.
2: Oh, yeah. Oh, people love amapiano. Okay.
3: Yeah, it does its thing. Sax Dance, and then obviously, and I think anything Ashake as well.
2: Yeah, definitely. Anything from Vic Tani? He has that song that's just crazy. I don't know if it gets people moving or it gets people in a certain mood.
3: It gets people moving, but I feel like it has its cap. It has a certain demographic.
2: Yes. Okay. So, Perfect. What artists do you think people should be paying more attention to? You have mentioned Rema, but let's hear it. What other artists do you think people are not paying enough attention to?
3: Kemwell.
2: Hmm?
3: Kemwell. He's an upcoming artist. I think he's one of the artists I featured on my song. Very talented guy.
2: Probably one of my
3: only like friends in the industry that's an artist, I would say. And I feel like people need to pay attention to him. He's very deep.
2: Definitely gonna play one of his tunes for sure.
3: He just dropped a project as well, like last week. So.
2: No way. Perfect. Yeah. Well, that sounds dope. Okay. Let's see how you like other music that's not Nigerian. Have you listened to a few of Ugandan musicians?
3: Not as much, you know. I won't even lie to you. Not as much.
2: Yeah.
3: But like I'm curious to like
2: Right.
3: I'm curious to know what like artists would sound like.
2: Have you heard of Eddie Kenzo?
3: No, I haven't.
2: Have you heard of Kapeke?
3: No, I haven't.
2: I'm going to
3: check them out there.
2: Yeah, you should.
3: What do you call it? Eric Kaiser.
2: Have you heard of Joshua Baraka?
3: Oh, yes. I love Joshua Baraka.
2: Yeah,
3: who doesn't? Yeah, he's
2: amazing.
3: Oh my God, yes, Joshua Baraka. He has that project with J5 as well that I really like.
2: Yes, he does. He does actually. Yep, for sure. Okay.
3: Is Bien from Uganda? No.
2: Bien? No, Bien is from Kenya. Yes, but he's also very good. Definitely. Tell us about your music now, particularly the song that got you, got my attention particularly. That was Darkest Secrets. Tell me about that song.
3: Darkest Secrets is a song that was made out of like, so obviously Cupid and Kemwell, two amazing artists. And I've kind of been wanting to break out of the scene of being just a DJ, on my own music, being an artist, putting on vocals on songs and stuff like that. And I've tried with a couple artists before, but I've never really had synergy with people before.
2: Right.
3: But with Kemwell and Cupid, I had that synergy, and Darkest Secret was made out of, we literally heard the beat from my friend Tells.
2: Okay.
3: Tells produces for like Burna Boy, so like he's a huge producer.
2: Right.
3: In Nigeria.
2: So
3: we heard the beat and we were like, wow, this is amazing. It has a Latin feel.
2: Yes, but it also has
3: the Afrobeat flavor to it. And we were like, you know what? We wanna make a song about like us being with somebody and we're in love with the person.
2: Yeah.
3: And the person can be able to talk to us about things, but we don't also want our relationship to be a public thing.
2: Right.
3: Yeah, like,
2: yeah.
3: Be between us. But you can also just, anytime you can come to us and tell us whatever it is, it's always going to be with us. Like, well, it's never going to be shared. So it's kind of like, it's looking kind of like a toxic song, but it's also like a lovey-dovey song.
2: Oh, that's amazing. Yeah. Okay, finally, my last question. This being a playlist song, you need to give me 3 songs that you would like energy your playlist, myself and my DJ, DJ Cross 256, to play for you today.
3: Wait, excluding my song?
2: You can include your song. It's okay.
3: Okay. I'll say 3 songs. One, Darky Secrets.
2: Okay.
3: Two. But I can't. I'll say there's this artist called Lua MP4. He has a song called Not a Whore.
2: Okay, we'll find him.
3: Yeah, and then Kemwell, Osei Baby,
2: Kemwell. Okay.
3: Yeah.
2: All right. That's right. And that you heard it from you for yourselves, Uncle Boo Boo right here from Nigeria. Uncle Boo Boo, thank you so much for coming onto the show.
3: Got you.
2: You are amazing, and I honestly wish you the best. It's not easy for a DJ to turn into an artist and actually kill it, but you, I see a very bright future.
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9: 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This Pepsi. 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
1: 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You know what it is, 106.5 Energy Radio. Banangeng, ndeke chinta and say, because yo, this is a madness. Let's go.

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2: 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I will call you Bagamanga Energies, Vibuzi. Hi, but you know this. You know this. Ndiba Jukiza Mirunje Mecca. But shout out to everybody who is on the live, on the TikTok live, Empress Eka. Yes, and Energy Radio UG. And if you are not already on that live, there's another live on energyug.radio. That's right. That's our website, or you can just download the app and go to watch live, and you will see exactly what is in studio. Katimwabaga lokubera mu studio indirectly, just separated by a small screen like this. Mm-hmm. Just up those lives, you will see. But otherwise, if you did miss some of our conversations, head turn to Energy Radio Uganda across all social media platforms. Where tuli anyo na yogera kubya Christmas nanak ana ku live mu
3: sobedde.
2: Anyway, yes. But otherwise, the number to call is 0740674. Rather, to text is 0740674674. Omwana Ali Entebe Chitara, Bamwita Edson, Agambye, hi, how are you doing? Banange, I have somebody here on the live tuning in right from Kigali. Yes, somebody is here from Kigali. Agambye, how are you doing? I'm enjoying the show. Thank you so much for coming to the live. You got it. I have a request here from Elliot. Good morning, play for me, You and Me by Reiji. I have another request from Mwena Truth 256, also from the live. I have Tewabanga Yo by King Saha, also straight from the live, requested for by you, Douglas. Ah, Banange, Ndeke Chinko, you guys are so amazing. I'm enjoying your vibe. Yes, and we keep the show running. Yes, we keep the show running. Tewali kuzikiza vibe upaka kuhulila. Bubi, DJ Cross, Batwale.

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0: Ikanrelebe 106.5 energy radio sawazi nowenjo gerera ntunulida abantu bangabali ku camera ku live kubanga bampa mani abana bana bampa desanyu. I love you guys, you're so amazing. But you can also catch us on Energy Radio Uganda, that's on our social media pages. If you did miss any communication or stories that went around through the show, we are in the last hour, yes that's true, with about 30 minutes to spare, but don't you worry, you can still join in because chilimos studio chikuta katiwa sinewa wagulu. That's right, and we are still loving it. It's the 16th day of August. Yes, I do see the sun. Wow, it's there. But anyway, we still love it, and we hope that you are enjoying your beautiful Sunday. I hope lunch is ready. I hope you are chilling with your friends and family, or if you're just chilling because some of you have only Sunday to rest, and so it is okay. And I hope you're enjoying the music. All these songs you hear playing in the background are songs requested for by you. I want to big up. That's all I can say. Big up. But yes, you can also big up on yourself if you do already have your Lydia Jasmine tickets. Yes, she's going to be lighting up the stage in Lugogo Cricket Oval come Friday, the 4th of September. Yes, she's going to be having her music concert. Tickets are 30,000 and 50,000 for ordinary and VIP, respectfully. But if you do want to get a discount, you can get it on the Momo. Ha, camera gaya. Meanwhile, he has offered me a cow. We are going to Mbarara. Yes, but obviously this is obviously organized by Abitex Promotion. So shout outs to Jasmine. Yeah? Hey, he's going to give me Bihogo. I have milk ghee. There is countdown for our hats. You know, as in Gulu, we use countdown for our hats. Yeah.
1: Oh, you don't like a hat.
0: Me, I have a hat. You enter like this. Would you manage the hat? It's cold. But anyway, regardless, we move. And listen, guys, Coca-Cola got you covered. How do you enjoy a game of football without Coca-Cola? Coca-Cola was just in the studio this week telling us how it's going to be mad crazy when they are chilling with Coca-Cola this football season. Yes, the English Premier League is back. So, Vanange, when you think you've seen it all, boom, the last minute unlock, a wonderful goal, and obviously a comeback that nobody expected. So, sawa yona chibachisoboka, and that is why Coca-Cola is bringing you that same excitement on pitch. Buy yourself a Coca-Cola product, scan the QR code, and stand a chance to unlock amazing prizes, just like ngagolo we ingida na wezo wangula. So, whether you're watching it from home or video hall, or you're in the squad, by video hall, we mean Bwanda. Yes, but doesn't change it. Just get yourself an ice cold Coca-Cola and win lots of cash, up to 1 million for grabs every month. 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I am not going to waste any more time because people in my life are here. Please, music. Okay, sorry, bye. Let's get to more music in just a second.
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0: Omwana Joshua Baraka wagambye yo yo man katanise ne alamide. This boy is so talented. I cannot say enough. It's just who he is. And big ups to him. Now, don't forget, Vinca is next weekend. Get yourself your tickets now. 35,000 Uganda shillings, ordinary, and 75 for VIP. Make sure you are ready. Your shoes, your skirt, your top, very ready. For the gentlemen, keep it cool and casual. You need to carry a lot of money, so don't over-walala. So that they don't steal your money, you dig? But yes, make sure that you find yourself down at Lugogo Cricket Oval, because she's going to be amazing on stage. I can't wait to see her outfits. Of course, it's Vinca. Yeah. So we'll see you there. Come next Saturday, 21st of August. And that is not enough. The people that are behind her on top of Swans Avenue, they be called the Sky View. These guys are making sure that the biggest concert in Uganda today is going to be mad live, of course, and she's gonna have so much flavor. The concert is gonna have so much flavor. It's gonna be hit, co-hit, of course, keeping it refreshed with Skyview Soda. So make sure that flavor and their fizz and their fun are all gathered in one. Cross, tell them about it, Mr. Henry.
1: This evening we shall be having Ignition. Sundays, where we normally host artists.
0: Yeah.
1: And they are doing live band. So watch out for this evening. Mr. Henry is the host.
0: Yeah.
1: It's always a vibe.
0: Yes, it is. That's right. And don't forget that, my dearest, when you get yourself a cold drink, make sure it's Evervest. It has that nice pineapple refreshment and it's 0% alcohol. So make sure you are sipping on that amazing goodness with Evervest down from Pay.
1: And not forgetting Monday, we shall be at Thrones Bandali. Right?
0: Yes.
1: You can see and Energy Radio.
0: Yep. You have nothing to do.
1: You have to start the Monday.
0: Next week.
1: You have to start the week with vibe.
0: And Aunt Katolaba, if they miss tomorrow, they have to wait for Energy Your playlist to take a more vibe than this tomorrow the week. Otherwise, kabaka we demba dia. But otherwise, that is what we had for you today. We hope you enjoyed this show. This is all music requested for by you, and we are so impressed. Every single Sunday, you guys shock us. And thank you all to everybody that came through on the live camera guy, Emujuni, Ashley, Banaga, Mwena. You guys are so amazing. Shout out to you as well. Keep it locked, obviously, 106.5, because Aziz is coming through with the East African Connect. What? Yeah. And on top of that, we'll be having Mr. Henry with Ignition later on. And then finally, the big sisters in the house will be coming through. I'm talking about DJ V and Sandra Kopp, who usually has such amazing guests on her show. I don't even know why you would miss it. But otherwise, thank you and we love you. Don't do what we wouldn't do and keep God at the center of everything you do.
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0: soul vocals, energetic performance from a hot bee on stage to the hot ones in crowd. 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

0: 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Yeah, yeah. Across Uganda.
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serious about your and I'm mean, we know that them rhinestones. 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What my flow? 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

0: Opinion is the cheapest commodity that everyone can have. Now, I don't want you to care about the opinion of others because that's not important. 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

0: As a man, you shouldn't do this. 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
3: I always tell people, somebody is not going to be the best version of them until you become the best version of you. 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

0: 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Okay. 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Turn it up.
1: Hey, my guy, can I get a light, please?
2: I got something better. I'm going to give you the best tasting light.
1: What is this?
2: 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Come on, try it.
1: Try it. This is actually the one.
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0: 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Yeah, okay. 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
1: Some things are undoubtedly your very own. We have been your very own since the beginning. 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Excessive consumption of alcohol is harmful to your health. 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Please drink responsibly.
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Morocco's energetic performance from a hot bee on stage to the hot ones in crowd. 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

sing a dash, dash, but dash. 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

0: And that's how you know it's a beautiful Sunday coming through your stereo. That is beautiful sounds of Wendy. What's the name of that song again?
1: Psalms 112.
0: You just took us back to church. Yeah. Energy Radio is what you tuned into, 106.5. It's Energy Ignition. I don't know how your Sunday is, but over here we are in the spirit. Courtesy of Wendy. Yeah. Watch the show. We are live on TikTok. It is 106.5 Energy Radio. I noticed most of you guys just look for Energy Radio on TikTok. No, you have to put a 106.5, then Energy Radio, and you can be able to join the family. The good news is that you'll be able to also watch this show throughout the week, even after we are done today, on Play It Loud. So if you don't have the Play It Loud application, please download it. My name is Mr. Henry. I'm your host every Sunday, and we're coming to you live from Studio C right here at Energy Radio. And this show is coming to you with the kind compliments of Captain Morgan. So you and your family, make sure you grab a bottle of Captain Morgan. It could be the Mac Pete flavor or just the original flavor, and you have a good time together. And now, without any further ado, Wendy, you want to give us one more?
1: Only one.
0: Wendy's going to do for us one more. I have Ru Yonga in the building. And then I have a Ugandan Jamaican in the building as well called Tie Dye. We're going to be diving deep into that. But for now, Wendy, let's get it.

0: Wow. I know, right? I want to shout out to you, Kevin, from DTB, loving the show. You are a huge fan of Wendy. Big up on yourself, yeah? We'll be posting these songs up for you to add onto your playlist and join the family. Wendy, is there anything you want to tell us about your Sunday?
1: My Sunday is so, I don't know, chill?
0: Chill, yeah?
1: I'll say, yeah.
0: I hear you. Mm. All right, now without any further ado, ladies and gentlemen, she's been singing, should I say from 2018?
2: That's about, yeah. Say 2017.
0: 2017. Can I have the guest mic? All right. You should be up now.
2: Is this on?
0: Let's just get over there. It'll be easier that way. Before we dive deep into the music, for the sake of the people who are listening and watching and just getting to know you for the very first time, who is Ty Dye?
1: I'm a rapper, singer, and songwriter. Doing a little 1-2.
0: Oh, yeah. I see that.
1: Yeah.
0: Not bad. You were saying you've been doing this since 2017.
1: I guess, like on and off, you know, like I'd start and then stop.
0: Why on and off?
1: Like I had uni, you know, so I would start, do a little, like a bit here and there in the holiday, then go back to school and then
0: all right,
1: come back and get into it. So I feel like 2020 for real is when I like leant more into it.
0: All right. We're going to dive deep into the heritage, the inspiration of the music, the identity, the meaning of the name and everything. But let's just have 1 or 2, and then we get into some conversation. It's Energy Ignition, right here on Energy Radio.

0: Lovely.
1: Thank you.
0: Absolutely. I mean, Carlos Santana over there. I love the chords and I love everything. Let's first focus on the artist, you know. Tie-dye.
1: Mm-hmm.
0: What's the original name?
1: Like my name?
0: The indigenous one. The
1: my
0: Namukasa one.
1: Aseru. Yeah.
0: Aseru?
1: Yes.
0: Aseru who?
1: You guys are asking too many questions. You're my full government. I can't be what?
0: That's the idea, yeah.
1: My other name is Tandy.
0: Tandy.
1: Yes.
0: So we do understand you have some Ugandan heritage and Caribbean heritage.
1: Yeah,
0: where do you lean mostly towards?
1: I feel like Ugandan, because I've lived here for most of my life. I'd say definitely lean more to the Ugandan side.
0: All right. And when does the music switch flip on for you?
1: I don't even know. I think because I used to write a lot of like poetry as a kid and teen. And then eventually I was like, you know, I could kind of put this to music and see if it makes enough sense.
0: Oh, yeah.
1: And it did. Yeah, I like to sing already. I used to sing at home a lot. I did a talent show at some point.
0: Oh, wow.
1: In high school. So, yeah. So I was like, okay, let me just, you know, mishmash the talent.
0: How long ago are we talking?
1: What, talent show?
0: Yeah.
1: Well, hey, let me not show my age. Don't worry about it.
0: No, I mean, maybe there's somebody who saw you then and probably they had forgotten.
1: If you know, you know, surely.
0: Oh, okay.
1: Yeah, you know, you know.
0: So what kind of music would you say you do? What kind of genre would you...
1: I would say like alternative R&B, hip-hop.
0: Mm.
1: Yeah, I don't know. I find it hard to like put myself in a genre because I feel like I do whatever I like.
0: Diverse,
1: you know?
0: Yeah. Since you started doing this, how has the industry welcomed you?
1: I would say so. I feel like it's been kind of smooth sailing. I feel like I've just kind of met the people I needed to meet, like at the time I needed to meet them, you know?
0: Okay.
1: So things just kept kind of falling into place. I was meeting producers, guys with studios, and yeah, it's just been going from there.
0: So. Take us back through that one song that, you know, gave you the identity, that made you feel like, yeah, now I have your attention.
1: Maybe like Loser's Palace with a guy called Lagum. You know Lagum the rapper?
0: Yes.
1: Yeah, so that was like the first song I put out on major streaming platforms. So I think even then, that was, I think 2018 when that song came out. And I was just getting, yeah, a lot of positive feedback. And then when I go back in 2020 as well, guys were still playing the song and like oh, that's you. Like, oh, so I was, okay, cool. Like people vibe with me. Yeah, I feel like it just gave me the push to be like, okay, I can do this, actually.
0: So, I saw you performed at Nyege. Which year was that, if you remember?
1: The past 2 years.
0: The past 2 years, Nyege. Yeah.
1: Yeah, 2025, 2024.
0: So when the bookings come in, how does that make you feel as somebody who was...
1: I was like, yeah.

0: as you should, like, makes sense to me. I don't know.
1: Yeah.
0: Like, why wouldn't you want to see me? Yeah.
1: Oh, yeah, lovely. Let's get back into some more music. And then in case you do have any questions, you can, you know, just comment on our TikTok live. Mm-hmm. And, yeah, let's get to hear more of Tie-Dye.
0: Yeah.

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0: Ryunga takes center stage, what would be your final words to your fans? People that are, you know?
1: My final words, check out my new EP called Wet. That's W-H-E-T. Out on all streaming platforms. Find me on socials at Tie Dye Official. Yeah. Thanks for having me, guys.
0: But you did tell us, who is Jamaican? Is it your father or mother?
1: Can you give?
0: I think mom.
1: Yeah.
0: Yeah.
1: That is it.
2: $1 million question.
0: And the dad is from Masaka?
1: No, from Yumbe.
0: From Yumbe, that is his northern Uganda.
1: Yeah, West now.
0: Oh, lovely. It's been a pleasure to have you.
1: Likewise, thank you guys.
0: All right, Ryunga, the man who is trending everywhere.
2: Yeah, I am.
0: What's happening, man? You just decided to blow things up. You just decided to go nuclear on everybody.
2: Yeah, I didn't decide to. I think I just got a little bit passionate because I'm a fan of legacy.
0: Yeah.
2: I'm an artist, I'm a purist.
0: Yes.
2: So I know, and the first thing is I don't feel like I disrespected Chameleon's legacy. In any way,
0: where
2: I don't feel.
0: Okay. This guy went on an interview.
2: Uh huh.
0: He dis. Okay.
2: I did. You say how you go. No, you say how you say.
0: You say things about Chameleon.
2: Yes.
0: You say things about Diddy.
2: Okay.
0: Ryunga said so many things, but we're gonna dive deep into that. First of all, it's a pleasure to have you.
2: It's a pleasure to be here.
0: And I mean, every time you're on the microphone, it's always magic. And without any further ado, guys, let's have Ryunga first give us something beautiful, and then we dive deep into
2: those things.
0: The name of the show is Energy Ignition. If you're just joining us, welcome to the family. We're coming to you with the kind compliments of Captain Morgan. Let's get it.
2: Yeah. I stepped off the plane like, hey.

Cheek, cheek. Yeah. So, are we continuing or are we jumping in? Yeah, two more. Here we go. Like one more. Okay. Shout out to Ty Dye, killed it right now. Go check out Wet with an H. Yeah. Ghana ambassador, the new spokesman for Africa.

0: Mwahurra.
1: Do you feel like Wakahurra Nari? They refuse to kur.
0: Yeah, they refuse their beef.
1: I think we're going to stay over there for production purposes. Yeah, that song is which year? Dwight Mwahurra and
0: 2017. Yeah,
1: and Tutuse.
0: Tutuse was 2015. 2014, 2015,
1: it was back in 2012. Yeah, I was going
0: to say 2012.
1: Do you know where I was in 2012?
0: Where were you in 2012?
1: let's not get into that. Well, but
0: jazz favorite, so yeah.
1: I know. For people who do not know that, actually, before Ryonga became a solo artist, he was in
0: a groove.
1: He was in a twosome. In a duo, yeah?
0: Yeah.
1: First, take us back into those days, man. How was it?
0: The duo.
1: Yeah.
0: It was actually like a collective of like four.
1: Okay.
0: Yeah. So we were called Urban Life. There were four of us.
1: Mm.
0: There was JT.
1: Yeah.
0: Shout outs to JT, who you guys know for Yego, which is Tutuse. He produced it.
1: Wow.
0: Shout outs to my boy E-Wise. E-Wise is now doing different things in the city.
1: Mm.
0: And shout out to my guy Bana Wadstone. And we were all under the legendary lyrical GL, a.k.a. LG.
1: And you say he messed things up.
0: He didn't. People, I'm not there now. You're not. I'm not the one who said that. The other guy did because he stopped beef.
1: Oh yeah.
0: Me, I told them that I don't think so because I don't know. We were kids. I think it would have been some unnecessary. Of course, guys love beef, so they would have loved to see what had come from that, and we were very broke. Right,
1: so the clear cuts comes before you guys, or you're here before them?
0: It's a weird situation. So when they had songs when we were still putting together our songs.
1: Oh yeah.
0: But by the time they had a whole album, we were in studio.
1: Oh yeah.
0: Yeah. So their trajectory, their stuff was in place before ours.
1: Yeah.
0: But it was around the same time.
1: And what was the scenery like? The environment? I mean, urban life on one side, then you have the clear cut.
0: Yeah, that was brief, man. Like at some point we became all like because also we were the few, like, as far as English-speaking crews.
1: Yeah.
0: There was just, like, two of us, and other people were just individuals.
1: Yeah.
0: So we linked up pretty quickly.
1: Oh,
0: so we've been bros for a long time with
1: the
0: ups and the downs. So, yeah, so it was only briefly we on this side and
1: but, I mean,
0: on that
1: what,
0: side.
1: What would wonder, I mean, you guys are the genesis of the urban hip-hop that we see in the country.
0: Yeah.
1: But why doesn't Ryonga have music out there with Navio? Why doesn't Ryonga have music out there with the Myth?
0: I've quite a few songs with the Myth. I've been on his album, he's been on mine, and Navio was on a tape of mine. It's just we never really linked up more. And I think recently for me, there's been this transition, which people look at as a transition. It was just like for a few projects, I decided to go like commercial, you know? But where I'm still talking about Jesus, but in the other projects, it was mostly Jesus and then a commercial track. So in the transition, still trying to get my footing. So I don't know what happens going forward, but that's why up to right now, there hasn't. But yeah.
1: I hear you. 2012, 2013, you would identify more as a gospel rapper.
0: And I think so, yeah.
1: Where did that come from? What inspired you to say, let me just do this for Christ?
0: Because I'm born again. So initially, it felt like I really couldn't step out of that space because I had come from this space. And if I jumped back, especially because I got born again in the U.S.
1: Yes.
0: Now, for me, when I came back to UG, it was very easy for me to now go back into the life I knew before I had gone. So I made it very clear, my stand, that, okay, I'm a gospel artist. But even when I did that, like, a lot of my music just seemed to keep transcending.
1: Yes, yes.
0: It just kept transcending, like Tutuse, and it just kept transcending. So I did definitely strongly lean that side, because I'm a Christian. That's who I am. Jesus is Lord. But I felt after a while it was okay for me to, you know, two songs that are a bit more commercial, as long as at the core of them, I respect the same values.
1: Oh, yeah.
0: Yeah. So that's really what happened.
1: for the purposes of people who do not know, we're going to backtrack a little bit, you know, because we are on Play It Loud.
0: Yeah.
1: Somebody might stumble upon this and they do not know the story.
0: Mm.
1: So you go to the U.S. As a young boy with family.
0: Yeah, no, or, they sent me. They sent me to family there.
1: They sent you to family
0: there. Yeah, they sent me to family there.
1: So, you know, Nekadi. Let's start from there.
0: Yeah, Tandikawa, no.
1: Yeah, briefly, in a nutshell, course, yeah.
0: In a nutshell.
1: Yeah.
0: Now, the thing is, the beautiful thing is, but then it was an Nayono Nika, but when I went there, I realized that we don't know spoiled. You get it? We don't know. Because when I started getting introduced to those things and a lot of the things that those guys, for them, is they're comfortable and it's normal. It's like, me on my worst day, as the worst versions of us, we still have issues with some of these things.
1: I know.
0: You know? So for me, it actually made me realize that I was raised in Uganda and I was raised in a place with principles.
1: Yes.
0: And and I bless God for that. I bless God for that because when I reached there, I was doing some things, but there were more things I was not doing. But definitely, I was doing some of those usual spoiled things. The usual ones, go out, get acquainted with people, indulge in certain things.
1: I was
0: doing. But of course, now there were things that people were doing and they were asking me to do, and I was like, no, I can't do that.
1: Yeah.
0: They'd be like, no, you'll be one with nature, you'll what, this will take you to another. I was like, I can't do that.
1: Like which things?
0: Like shrooms, like acid, like... People, and I know some of that stuff is here now.
1: People do acid.
0: Yeah.
1: Acid?
0: Yeah.
1: Tukus, you hadn't warned me about that.
0: Meth, what?
1: For meth, I know, but...
0: No, there's acid, man. Yeah, there's shrooms. There's a long list.
1: There's a long list of
0: there's
1: things.
0: A list,
1: yeah.
0: There's a bit of a list of
1: what,
0: things.
1: What would you say is... I know you already shared some of these stories with me, but what would you say was your most, like, regrettable moments over there? Things that you really...
0: One of the most regrettable moments was not hanging out with the roots. And, when I got the opportunity, when they asked me to, also... I don't know if I can regret anything after that because a lot of things coincided with my transition.
1: Yes,
0: and I thought they were, I think they were necessary.
1: Yeah.
0: I think they were necessary.
1: They were like stepping stones for you.
0: Yeah. And also, because when guys talk about the certain situation that we're going to talk about, it wasn't that I had said no. It's just for me, I just mentioned Jesus and the conversation disappeared.
1: Mm.
0: And so someone might think maybe if I dealt with that conversation differently.
1: Mm.
0: But now, as we've gone forward, we can see that things... things turn the other way around.
1: Let's hit the nail right on top. So for people who do not know, I mean, you've mentioned it a couple of times. There was a time I had a deep talk conversation with you.
0: Yeah.
1: And now it has resurfaced again, how you were approached by people who are on the team of Didi while you're in the States.
0: Yeah, they were on the team of the record label. So I know, guys, you see, the thing with that podcast is podcast people.
1: Mm.
0: Now, you said it like that. Now, it was like, now I survived that. Like, it was the team, the record label approached, agents of that label approached me.
1: Mm.
0: And one thing that really came up was, these guys see Jesus showing up in your things. So can you really be a commercial artist? That's how they put it. But I knew what they were saying. So for me, I was straight out and I was like, look, whatever happens, me, Jesus is going to be front and center. In terms of, if I have to denounce him, I don't want. I didn't even say I don't want. I said I cannot renounce. I can't renounce.
1: Mm.
0: So my guy who was the intermediary with those guys.
1: Yeah.
0: After a while, I asked him, so what's up? And they were like, I don't know. They'll get back to me, I guess. And they never got back
1: to you.
0: Yeah, because they were really interested 1 minute, then they were not.
1: The interest died just suddenly.
0: Yeah, so that's really how it's like, you probably, like, guys are like, are you lying? For you to have crossed that, you get it? So just even being associated with that kind of madness, I survived.
1: Absolutely.
0: I survived because no one, they don't trust anybody now. Anyone who was like, I was at the party, but I left early. Everyone's like, but you were at the party, but you left early every time. And you never knew what was going on.
1: Yeah.
0: How? You know, stuff like that. So I survived those things. So in hindsight.
1: But you never met Didi personally?
0: No, I didn't meet him personally.
1: All
0: by the time you meet the man personally,
1: hey, You are in the thing.
0: Yo, you are in, like, you get, you are, by the time you meet him personally, any of those guys, any of those guys, because whoever I met personally, they might have been on tour, stuff like that, but, and there were many opportunities that would have brought me really close to
1: that. Absolutely.
0: Yeah, so, yeah, there were regrets there, but also, I don't know, was I ready?
1: Who are some of the biggest stars you met, you know, when you're in the States?
0: I mean, there was Lupe Fiasco. I was once in the studio with Wiz Khalifa, The Roots, Method Man, Red Man. I did a show with the whole Wu-Tang Clan. I did stuff with The Roots again. We did off top right now, unless I'm forgetting anyone. That's who I would say.
1: That's

0: What you'd say?
1: Yeah.
0: I mean, I'm wondering, before we go back to the music, when was that moment when you decided to say, let me give my life to Christ? Enough is enough.
2: 2008, maybe. 7, 8. My life, now, we had done those shows. I was meeting some of those people, and I had connected with Manifest. Shout out to Kwame Manifest from Ghana.
0: Yes.
2: So we were entering those spaces. So you see the way Manifest has now done stuff with the biggest people in the world, Eric Abadu and what.
0: Mm.
2: Now, at that time, we were putting together a project as a group.
0: Mm.
2: So that duo was actually a trio with the producer.
0: Oh,
2: now,
0: yeah.
2: That group, we were going to, because it was the album, people were waiting for it, like in the diaspora, because for them, it was a representation of Africa.
0: Mm.
2: So we were going to fly.
0: Yeah.
2: Personally, I felt like my life was falling apart. So, and we were in different states. So when we connected to do the music, everything was good. When we did the shows, we put together merchandise, it would sell out. We were becoming a commodity,
0: yes.
2: Ticket, you know? And Manifest, who was already becoming a really hot ticket, had gone out of his way to put his solo thing on hold.
0: Mm.
2: Let's focus on the,
0: yeah.
2: on the group thing. And even Budo, who is a record-winning producer, is an award-winning producer. So for me, when I left and I had that encounter and I came back and I told them, guys, you know, it was a very tense situation.
0: Yeah.
2: It was very tense. So that definitely, yeah, that was definitely a regret that I don't know how to regret. There were those moments, because for me, I can't trade all those things for encountering Jesus. I really can't. Because I wouldn't even be here. Like, what was waiting for me on that, like, where my life was and how I was personally, I can't say I regretted that. Like, I wasn't ready for... Those guys were. They still are, you know?
0: They're
2: doing really well.
0: So, when I Reonga said, Chameleon's music.
2: Yeah.
0: You cannot listen to it.
2: Yeah. So
0: outside the borders of Uganda.
2: I appreciate that I have this moment to clarify, because you can go back to that video.
0: Let us first sing.
2: Yeah.
0: Then when we come back, we shall start with that clarity.
2: Hey. No problem.
0: Hey, it's Energy Ignition. Let's get

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5: Oh, yeah, lovely, lovely, lovely. We love that. We love that. So much music. So, you want a roll? Drum ministering. Energy Ignition. Big up to the Energy Ignition band. Now, before we go back into the music, there's a conversation that is everywhere.
6: It's everywhere.
5: So, you went on a podcast.
6: Yes.
5: There you are.
6: Shout out to Baboon Forest.
5: Lovely podcast. It's gaining the momentum. Mm. So you had the bravado and the audacity to say,
6: yeah,
5: outside East Africa, no one listens to Chameleon.
6: I had the bravado to say, help me. Because we were talking. Because these guys were trying to make a point. So I was building my point. Mm. I was like, outside of East Africa, do people listen to Chameleon? To which anyone should have responded. But what they did was they cut it there.
5: Yeah.
6: So those are some of the things that are happening. But also, the main thing was, number one, I have an opinion. Most people don't seem to share it, which is fine. My opinion is, Chameleon has an incredible legacy. As of now, a Frigo band has a bigger legacy. That was really what I was saying. So everything got flipped.
5: In Uganda, like East Africa or Africa?
6: So what I said was, because when Afrigo's gym came out, it charted beyond Uganda, charted in East Africa, right? And even in some parts of Congo.
5: It's a typically Uganda song, you know?
6: Yeah, it's a typically Uganda song. And the thing
5: is,
6: Uganda, but it went beyond. But also, for me, there are other things, like we have in Africa, this is the oldest band in all of Africa. That has been going consistently for 50 plus years without disbanding.
5: I hear you.
6: And its head and its leader is Mr. Matovu Moses. So that legacy, I rate it above every other legacy.
5: In the country.
6: In the country. That's where I rate it. So I got passionate in what I was saying. So the man brought up Chameleon. I said, I don't. Now, that's where I want to. I said, to be specific, I don't sing Chameleon songs the way I sing Afrigo songs.
5: Oh, yeah.
6: Me, that was my opinion. It still is my opinion. Now, obviously, many people feel different.
5: Definitely.
6: Yeah. So for them, like, when those two things connected,
5: yeah.
6: And I was like, it's okay. You should feel that way. Even though some white guy who is connected to that man came in my DMs. I'll just leave it at that. He said a lot of things. And
5: that
6: like,
5: is
6: very brave for a white guy, but this is what it is.
5: The MAX guy.
6: Yeah.
5: Okay. Just out of curiosity.
6: Yeah.
5: Like, how many Afrigo band songs do you know?
6: For me, in my head, like a lot of those Wololo, Wololo, and Jim, and Yenda and Paula. Like, I know those are. I know that they are. When I say I don't sing those Chameleon songs the way I sing these ones, it's because now for me, I grew up in those songs.
5: Okay.
6: Me and Chameleon, and guys must understand now, for me, I know Chameleon songs, but also that era where he took the whole of East Africa. I wasn't here.
5: Hey,
6: so it's not a personal, but, and I know who he is and I know his songs, but I don't know them the way guys know them.
5: Yeah.
6: You get?
5: Because, you know, it's
6: Fumilia, Valu Valu. Like, I know the songs. You get? Mama Roda. I know the songs.
5: You saw pictures and a video when he's with the president of Tanzania?
6: And he's huge in Tanzania.
5: Sorry?
6: I know that he's huge in Tanzania.
5: But did you see the videos and pictures when he is with the president?
6: I didn't see those.
5: You didn't see them?
6: What was happening? Now, I know I'm going to get in trouble for having not seen them. So you just illuminate me
5: not
6: now.
5: Not just trouble, bro. Yeah.
6: I know in Tanzania,
5: there's
6: Chameleon
5: no
6: is
5: Ugandan musician who has rubbed shoulders
6: like
5: and got the reception
6: even down to World Cup
5: of top people like Chameleon has.
6: There's no one.
5: He goes to Sudan, he's welcomed by the president.
6: Marvelous.
5: He goes to Tanzania Like without even security. Like,
6: yeah. No, he's huge. He's that man.
5: He goes to Kenya, the same thing. He goes to Rwanda, he's on the table with Kagame.
6: Very powerful. Now, for me, I can never rate him over the foundational people. It's not a thing about him and what he has achieved and contributed.
5: Yeah.
6: Number one, like I said, I grew up on that stuff.
5: Mm.
6: Number two, I look at these people as foundational.
5: Yeah.
6: It's like someone trying to get me, because guys were trying to now put in other things. They were like, now there's also Eli Wamala and what? Eli Wamala was before Afrigo. He's their mentor. Now, like, and these ones also mentored Chameleon. So for me, just it's not who has done. It is a legacy, foundational, generational thing. It had nothing to do with what that man has done and his reach. When I was asking the question, I was getting to a point. It never got there because there was a lot of screaming. It's not like here where you're allowing me to talk.
5: I hear you. So because some people would argue that without Chameleon in Uganda, then you guys wouldn't have even come up. You wouldn't have sprouted.
6: There you go.
5: What do I mean? Before Chameleon, you had Paulo Cafeiro.
6: Yes.
5: Afrigo was there. Music was in a different direction.
6: Yes.
5: Raggedy was leaning more towards the Congolese side, right?
6: Yeah.
5: Chameleon is the first Muyaye.
6: Yeah. he revolutionized Afropop.
5: Absolutely.
6: He revolutionized.
5: So do you think without him knocking the door, everybody else who is looked like a Muyaye, because you also fall under the category of the people they looked at as the Bayaye.
6: I get.
5: The Moses Matov was dressed differently. There was no chain. You get what I mean?
6: I get what you're saying.
5: Do you think it would have been possible in this country to the magnitude of where we are now?
6: That man's legacy is without question. The same way, though, if in a few years guys now start saying, say Baraka goes and does what he does and he goes, and then they start saying that he's bigger than Kamili because of where he goes, right? I would have to say that's not possible. You cannot put... guys are standing on the shoulders of each other. So I cannot put you over the person you're standing on the shoulders of. I know what Chameleon has done and is continuing to do. But that is on the back of people like Afrigo Band. There's a inspiration there. To the point, as in there is even a mutual respect when they did their whatever, he was the only guest. It's for me, guys are looking at it with the sentimentality that I also am looking at it with my own sentimentality. We're in two different places. You are talking about reach and what he has done and the impact. For me, you caught me when I was asking a question and it turned into me saying something. For me, what I was trying to get to a point, what I'm saying is the foundational people are the foundational people. I will never rate anyone
5: over and above them.
6: Yes.
5: But I think it was a mistake for you to say, because I don't think Moses Matov plays in Nigeria. Or South Africa.
6: Or what I was trying to talk about was the legacy. It going into what it went to. I was trying to go somewhere, but I never got there. So it because he plays in East, Central, as in even in West, he does that. Moses, Mr. Moses Matov.
5: Yes.
6: I don't even want to say it like Mr. Moses Matov. Is a foundational. It's different. It's legacy. There are only 20 bands in the world.
5: Hey.
6: So for me, I'm coming from that place. Me, I'm a musical. There are only 20 bands in the world that have played together and not disbanded for 50 plus years. And this band is one of them. Yeah. I rate them differently.
5: Yeah.
6: So in that passion and that heat, people might have misunderstood what I was trying to. I don't take away from Jose Chameleon's 25 years and his reach.
5: I'm sure this video got to him.
6: I'm sure.
5: Do you think he'll be summoned? Hey, those summons are usually there, bro. You know what I mean?
6: Man, me, I'm here. I don't even know what you're talking about exactly. So for me, I'm here. When you say someone, I don't know exactly what you're trying to say, but I'm right.
5: Is there a part of you that wants to maybe sort of like apologize or correct things for people that misunderstood?
6: If something like this doesn't correct that, there's nothing I can do. Because what I'm trying to say is, again, I was not trying to undermine the man's legacy. There's a clip. if you watch the whole podcast, you will see what I was trying to do and what happened with all the shouting. Because I again reiterated multiple times that Jose Chameleon is a hard guy. So if this doesn't clarify that, there is no one I can help. Because at the end of the day, me rating Afrigo band, now I'm even going to say Afrigo, because guys, since they were saying you can't put, which then makes sense to me, but for the sake of everyone, Afrigo band over, I under Chameleon. I can't do that, me personally. And that's the opinion I maintain.
5: Yeah. I hear you, absolutely. Let's go back to the music. There's lots of videos we've been doing, mashups. There's, you know, things that are trending on TikTok. We're going to talk about that sort of approach in the industry.
6: Yeah.
5: And generally how the scene of hip-hop is in the country. We talk about Luga Flow, the real hip-hop,
6: right,
5: the bicycles and everything, yeah?
6: Yeah.
5: But let's first get into some music. We're still here with Rionga. It's Energy Ignition. Let's get it.

So are you quitting? So are you? So are you? Chikuba. So.

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5: 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Please drink responsibly.
6: Myself in a different element, completely. That's really originally what they were for. Yeah. And they come back every once in a while because I'm trying to do that. But also because when I do them... They do very well.
7: They blow up.
6: They do very well. It's just I've tried to push myself not to now. This is what I'm going to do. Because this is how things... thing, and people won't even... But I loved how it came out. And for me, I believed in it. And for me, I still think it's worth it to put it out there.
8: Yeah.
6: Because as an artist, man, you have to have an appreciation for an art.
9: Touch Kura over, thank you. Have they reached out in any way?
6: It's mostly thank you. Some of them, it's even been collaborations on my new album. I have a song. My next upcoming song is another song. One of my next upcoming songs, another song I did with Cindy. That came from stuff like that.
8: Oh, yeah.
6: You know? And no, they've always appreciated, because you see, I always treat their stuff with respect.
8: Yeah.
6: I do it seriously. I don't play games with people's... Because I don't want anyone to play games with my art.
8: Yeah.
6: Yeah.
9: Wow, there's a... couple of Baraka songs. I would love to see you do that on. We'll have that conversation
6: for sure.
9: And then we'll see how it goes. But let's get back into some music.
6: Yeah.
9: And then we have some more questions. Wendy's already fired up as well. She has some more music to give us here. It's Energy Ignition. Do not forget to grab a Captain Morgan.

year.

like morning, yeah, yeah, roll.

0: You guys should just give us a collabo.
1: No problem at all. No shout out to Wendy in the building.
0: Oh, yeah. Beautiful, beautiful. As we wind this conversation down, Ryunga, yeah. I mean, if there was an opportunity for things to be approached a little bit differently,
1: yeah.
0: What would you do differently in your career?
1: What would I do differently?
0: Yeah.
1: First and foremost, I would figure out, I would stick to my lane and figure out where that lane works. Because the issue that I've had is I've tried to conform my lane so much to, and some beautiful things have happened from that, but my lane works in certain regions and for certain people.
0: Yeah.
1: So sometimes it doesn't work as well here. So
0: yeah.
1: I've gone out of my way to prove my artistry and my authenticity to people. And sometimes I feel like there's many groups of people who don't appreciate that. So I would have stuck to my lane and worked my lane, you know. Sometimes if that meant even stepping out of the country for a little bit, you know, those are things I would have done differently.
0: Oh, yeah.
1: If I can tell you one thing I would have done differently recently is that whole conversation from this week. That one, definitely. Because
0: you wouldn't do it again.
1: I wouldn't do it like that. Because my opinion is my opinion. It's just the way it got chopped up.
0: But then it's media, and then you're an artist, and you're commenting about it.
1: On another artist.
0: On another artist. Ooh,
1: like that was... Because the first thing, first and foremost, I shouldn't have even been having a conversation where I talk about Afrigo Band and Chameleon.
0: Yeah.
1: That's the mistake I made. Like, because then we wouldn't have even had these issues. It shouldn't have happened. Have happened.
0: Totally agree with you.
1: Yeah. For definite. But everything is a... You live and you learn. Everything is a... It's a growth opportunity. So, for me, I appreciate the missteps that I've had. Because for me, I like to pass on information and knowledge to other people. Hopefully, someone will come along who I can let them know, don't do.
0: Absolutely.
1: That.
0: Back home, the reception from the people of Kabalega, how has it been? Because there's no song where you don't put some language from back at home, where you don't mention
1: they
0: your roots.
1: They appreciate, and I appreciate that they appreciate. Because for me, what I do is I do it. This is how I see myself. My brand is an international brand, and some people have been like, maybe if Ryunga had done this or that, I know that the moment will come. Just like moments have come, the moment will come where that brand will land where it's supposed to. And me, I'll be ready. I was born ready, I am ready, I'll be ready. And in that moment, my proud achievement will be representing my culture, my cultures, my country, my heritage, my artistry, my industry to the fullest. Same thing that I did in Cali Cartel.
0: Yes,
1: when that
0: yes.
1: moment came, I was like, Uganda has something to say. And that's going to be the same thing when this other moment comes.
0: Yeah.
1: Because it will come. And but I appreciate those who have really supported. As a result, we have in Kabalega 2 coming out pretty soon.
0: Oh, lovely. We love
1: that. Songs from that are going to be dropping.
0: Oof.
1: Including the song that just passed and the last song that we're doing.
0: But more
1: singles are coming out.
0: Well, when you put your head down, as an artist, I don't even know about you, Wendy. Do you always feel like that twitch of there's that big moment coming? It's going to happen. Is that twitch always there?
1: Yeah. Even when it disappears, I look for it because that twitch is hope.
0: Oh, yeah.
1: Hope is important. I feel like, and I hope, right now I say I hope, that even when I do incredible things and I get so big, that people also have these kinds of conversations about me.
0: No.
1: That I don't lose the hope and the fire. No, it was a joke. What I'm saying is when...
0: It shouldn't actually be because it's real.
1: Yeah.
0: They say you believe it and then it...
1: Yeah, because I know what God gave me. There's no one who can do what I do.
0: Yeah.
1: Yeah, so I keep that hope because I want to release as much of whatever God put in me as possible.
0: Yeah.
1: Because even me, I appreciate what comes out when I take the time.
0: Absolutely.
1: And I push it out.
0: There's so many young rappers coming through, Jesse included in that list.
1: Yeah.
0: There's so many producers and musicians. There's Tokus over there.
1: Yeah.
0: Some of the guys behind you are actively involved into music.
1: Yeah.
0: Wendy. She's
1: shout out to Wendy.
0: Brand new veteran.
1: Done stuff with those ones.
0: What would you tell a young person who is trying out music now as a career and a business? Yeah.
1: I would tell them to look beyond what looks like it works. Because there are things that look like they work. And that's why a lot of artists in this era come and go. Because the things that really worked, you have to look at guys who have been here a long time. Like, you know, a lot of those artists, you might just see their songs, you don't know that they can play every instrument.
0: Mm.
1: You know, you don't know what their musical background is. You don't know that they hustled and crossed countries just to get their songs.
0: Yeah.
1: You don't know that them the grind is different. For you, your grind is you can literally do a song on your phone.
0: Mm.
1: And it will come out sounding like what? Which is okay, but you should know that you want to develop some muscle to have sustainability in this. Because you will have a song, it will go everywhere. Mm. You will be like the biggest thing. And just as quickly you can disappear if you don't know what to do next.
0: Absolutely.
1: And those things come with time sometimes. They come with being around people who know what they're doing.
0: Mm.
1: You know? Like some of the, like the biggest rap group in Nigeria, one of their members is one of the reasons that Tems has the sustainability she has, because her people have a lot of experience.
0: Mm.
1: You know?
0: I hear you.
1: So being around people who are experienced is important. Because I get it, things happen really fast, but you should remember like how fast they fly.
0: Mm.
1: It can also be how fast. So find out what actually makes things sustainable.
0: Absolutely.
1: Because you want to stay in the air as long as possible.
0: I hear you. I'm going to ask you to give us some of the final remarks, but I have a request.
1: Uh-huh.
0: I don't know why you should do it with Wendy.
1: Uh-huh.
0: You know that song, Ebirungi Bijjane Bigenda? Yeah? I would love to see you do like those mashups that you've been doing. But like, I don't know what Baraka thinks about this. Wouldn't do it in a commercial way, but more like we're giving the song appreciation. Like how you've redone other people's songs.
1: Yeah, for sure.
0: How you've redone other people's songs. I don't even know if it's allowed. Can they go to studio and like do a crazy mashup full of emotions?
1: Because she's with them.
0: She sings that song beautifully. I'd love to hear you drop a line on that.
1: Yeah, no, let's make that happen.
0: And then we see how it goes, yeah? Jesse. If they take us for copyright.
1: But now they might, though. That's the only...
0: Yeah, but I mean, maybe we can have that conversation and see how it goes. Or we could just maybe do it on another edition, because I don't know if you guys... Do you want to try it now? Should they try it now?
1: You guys want to try
0: they should
1: now.
0: Try it now.
1: Oh, my God.
0: Are you ready?
1: Am I? Yeah, you guys are dropping me out of the sky on this one.
0: So this is what you're going
1: to
0: do, Wendy. Just
1: things I like.
0: I need you in that shot. I need you in that beautiful shot.
1: So for me, you're going to handle most of the song.
0: No, no, yeah, she sings.
1: Then
0: you drop the crazy verses, yeah?
1: Okay.
0: Yeah, this is the ignition version.
2: Okay.

0: Shout out Mr. Henry. That was...
1: You get what I'm trying to do? I feel like you guys need to go to the studio and give us something crazy along that, yeah? But we appreciate that. Ryunga, what will be your final words for your fans, people that love you, and everybody that's listening?
0: Yeah, for me, my last words, I want them to always be about this. For me, my hope and my faith and the reason I'm still here is because of the Lord Jesus Christ. I don't try to shy away from that because that has kept me, not in a religious way, but just in a personal way. And I just hope that for everyone, because for me, I've seen some darkness. I've seen some of the darkest things. And sometimes I even find myself doing and saying things that are crazy. But one of the reasons I do that is because I serve a living and a powerful and an almighty God. So I just want that for you, because hope is, especially in this industry, can be hard to hold on to or to find. So that's the one that I know is sustaining. So if you're in here, I hope you find that.
2: 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Yeah, yeah. Okay. Turn us up on 106.5. Turn it up. Hey.
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7: 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It's a whole vibe. 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
1: Hey, my guy, can I get a light, please?
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0: This is Energy 106.5. I do hope you are enjoying your Sunday evening. Of course, it's your big sis Sandy right here. 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
0: Yes, like I was saying, I have a co-host today, none other than Mary Ashley right here with me in the studio. How are you feeling?
2: I'm feeling too excited. I'm feeling nervous, but excited. It's nice to be here. Thank you for having me.
0: Oh, it's such a pleasure to have you. We had such a good time the last time you were at the studio.
2: We had amazing times.
0: Yes. So I'm so happy you are back. You know, welcome to the Energy Vent once again. And today's show is lit, isn't it?
2: We're going crazy. First of all, if you're listening in wherever you are, it's a hot evening. 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It's only sold to persons under 18. Enjoy responsibly. But enjoy responsibly with us today, this evening.
0: I'm loving it. And this evening, we'll be talking about dating and modern relationships dynamics. And that's with Dr. Brian Semanda. He's going to be with us in the second hour. That is from 8 to 9 p.m. And in the third hour, we are going to take it up a few notches. Just taking a deep dive into this whole relationship in a dynamic thing.
2: I'm excited to see what he's going to tell us and what we are going to tell him.
0: Oh, yes. Yes. And in the third hour, we're going to be asking you, what exactly are men and women gaining and giving up in relationships? But there's always a trade-off. There's always a give and take.
2: Mm-hmm.
0: So we want to outline like
2: the nitty-gritties
0: of that. So make sure you're tuned in, join into the conversation. We want to hear from you. And of course, we're about to get petty and make sense of a lot.
2: You know, today we need to understand, when you're having family hangouts, do you tell your family the truth about things like their cooking? Because I feel like there's a lot of pretentious energy, but we're going to get into it in the petty parade part.
0: Yes, we are. Mm-hmm. And these people just go around naming their kids everything. Yeah, we are calling you out today.
2: Cough, cough, my people.
0: Don't go anywhere. This is Energy 106.5. Big Sis Sandy here and Mary Ashley all the way to 10 in the p.m.

0: my life, my choices, my problems, my mistakes, my lessons, not your business. Mind your own problems before you talk about mine. 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
1: Oh my God.
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5: And you see how we're having the vibes here? They do not have to end, because tomorrow on Monday we have Bundley Mondays, and Thrones is taking over. They're bringing the energy, they're bringing the vibes, they're bringing good music, good food. 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So you don't have to end the vibes here. You can keep it going tomorrow and so forth and so forth.
4: Yes, no Monday blues with the energy team. You know how we do it. But Mary Ashley, I'm so excited to have you back in the studio, man.
5: Stop, really. You're making me blush.
4: I'm so excited. The last time you were here when we were with Kente, that was quite a show.
5: It was such a good time. Shout out to her.
4: Yeah, shout out to you, Zion. We miss you. So what have you been up to ever since?
5: Guys, I've been adulting. I just recently
4: adulting
5: moved out.
4: Adulting, so ghetto.
5: I got my first apartment. Whoop, yay.
4: Whoop. Wow.
5: I'm a big girl. When you see me, put money in my hand. That's it. Just put some money in my hand when you see me. So yeah, just adjusting to being an adult, being a grown woman, you know, taking charge of your life. It's very fulfilling, but also it's very scary. You know, it's such a journey, but I'm very, very excited. If you guys have any tips, please call in and let me know what I should be knowing about this whole living by yourself situation.
4: Yes, it is exciting and scary. I remember when I did that, but it is so rewarding.
5: I'm sure.
4: It is so, so rewarding. You're on this journey, getting to know yourself, you know, and pursuing your ambition. I think it's very important.
5: It's scary, but it's so important.
4: It is.
5: It is.
4: Mm-hmm. And it's one season of your life that you're never going to forget. So all I can tell you is keep a journal.
5: You know, I started journaling the other day. I'm not big on journaling on paper anymore because technology, you know, came and took us from that. But I started journaling the other day, and it's actually been quite fulfilling. I saw this Instagram post, and she was talking about manifestation and numerology and how the eighth month, the number eight signals infinity, like infinite chances. And so you write like eight things on one side that you're patterns that you would like to let go, and then eight things that you'd like to welcome into your life. And guess what, guys? I was writing, and it felt really good to actually journal. Like, you get serious with yourself. Like, you have nothing but yourself to reflect to. So that's been very interesting to like experience. But I'm excited
4: for you. And about journaling, there's something about, you know, like how we type on our phones everything we want to remember and this and that, but there's something different about putting a pen on paper writing it. Also, you're putting it out into the universe in your own hands.
5: I agree. I actually think it even feels... I see why writing is healing. It's like you've removed it.
4: Yes,
5: and
4: you've removed
5: it.
4: Yes, than just typing on your phone or on the computer. No, do it old school.
5: I agree.
4: Go and buy a journal, pen, write it down. Well, all the best to you on that. And if you want to offer Mary Ashley some advice, you can send in a voice note or WhatsApp on 0740-674-674. But on my end, I have been working, oh my goodness, day and night.
5: Adulthood.
4: Adulthood is so ghetto. But like I say, it's so rewarding, because right now, the whole first season of the Cop Code podcast is on the Play It Loud app, and you can download it on iOS or Google Play. I'll just give you a snippet of what is on there. Take a listen. This is Esther Natukunda, and we're talking about celibacy, self-worth, and power in a hookup culture.
1: 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And these reproductive parts that we have, they are for you, not for men. Men are not going to face the consequences of sleeping with you, but you're going to face the consequences of sleeping with them.
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2: 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It's your big sis Sandy right here, and I'm with Mary Ashley in the studio.
4: Hello.
2: How are you feeling?
4: Feeling jiggy, feeling excited.
2: It's so good to have you. And if you're listening in, today is a Sunday. And you know how Sunday is. Sunday is a day for that family lunch or maybe family dinner. And if you're looking to make those tasty chapatis, look no further than Nile Agro wheat flour or cooking oil. And you can visit your nearest supermarket or shop. And, you know, you can get to have this at home and make your family an amazing meal.
4: Alrighty, and if you are a seasoned OG listening, then you know right now, I probably know you have like a Chairman's bottle, a Chairman Extra Smooth beer seated right next to you, because it's for those that understand how to enjoy the moment and enjoy life on their own terms. And I think that's an OG spot, to be honest. Don't forget that alcohol isn't for sale to persons under 18. Please drink responsibly. Let's get back into it.
2: Yes, it's time to get petty. And talking about family and cooking, well, you get that Nile Agro wheat flour and cooking oil and make those tasty chapatis. You know, one time I made some chapatis. It had been a long time. You know, I'm a Mombasa babe and I'm used to those Mombasa chapatis. So in my head, I still thought I could make those Mombasa chapatis 15 years later.
4: 15 years.
2: Yes.
4: I see.
2: Mm-hmm. I can tell you that they came out like biscuits. Honestly, I was like, yo. And, you know, my son was eating. He was looking. He was trying to be polite.
4: He was trying to be so polite and politically correct.
2: Yes. And I was like, man, be honest. How are the chapatis? Hey, mom, these chapatis, they're like biscuits.
4: Oh, like, sweetheart. And you know, kids, their faces always give it away. Their faces always give it
2: this
4: away.
2: This was my Gen Z son. No. Not the little ones. Not the alphas. Not the two alphas. Mm-hmm. It was the Gen Z. He was like, yo, mom.
4: I don't know what to tell you.
2: Yeah. This was a miss. I was like, it's okay. Just go. Throw all of them. Throw them in the bin. It's like,
4: throw them.
2: Yeah. At least you try. They were so bad.
4: They were so bad.
2: I cannot make chapatis.
4: Oh, my God.
2: My sisters can.
4: And one thing about Kenyans, they know how to make a cute chapati.
2: Oh, yes.
4: I miss a Kenyan chapati.
2: Oh, yeah.
4: They really...
2: I love to have those. With, and they have... What is it called? Kadamo? Iliki in Swahili.
4: Mm-hmm.
2: And
4: you is have it that with green tea. Sauce?
2: No. Mm-hmm. This is a spice that they put like in what they call mahamri. Mahamri is like, it's like a mandazi, but it doesn't have like wheat inside.
4: Okay.
2: It's a delicacy for the Swahili. It is so good. Oh, yeah.
4: I want to try that.
2: It is so, so good. So we're asking you, is telling family their cooking is bad? Or calling out your friends if they have a hideous outfit or whatnot. Is that being petty or not? Take a listen and then we can dive into the conversation. But you can let us know on 0740-674-674 or you can call in right after the soundbite on 0777-674-674.
5: Being a true adult is being able to tell somebody that you don't like their cooking.
6: 100% agree.
5: Because it's so much easier to sit there and chew it and swallow it down, get a little nauseous, go through the whole process, when you know good and damn well you don't like it. I've lied about not liking the dish. You show up to the family reunion, the cookout, you gotta eat the nasty mac and cheese even though you don't want to. And then I've learned we can all not have to eat the mac and cheese if somebody speaks up.
6: I don't know if you want to do a revolution.
5: We have to revolt against the bad cooking.
6: I don't know if you can announce it in front of everyone going, yo, guys, Aunt Macy's mac and cheese is disgusting. And then everyone goes, yeah. You got to go up to Aunt Macy and go, I'm not going to eat the mac and cheese.
5: Suddenly no one's got to eat the mac and cheese.
6: Okay.
5: And we're all fine.
6: The family WhatsApp is probably popping off.
5: You put it in the family WhatsApp, the family group chat, and the best person in the chat handles it.
6: You know, I would even extend it beyond food.
5: Okay.
6: Like, you don't like someone's outfit.
5: Oh, yeah.
6: Your friend goes, how does this look? And you go, the shorts are a little too... small.
5: Listen, I like a short, maybe.
6: I'm with you. I like a short, but everyone's wearing big shorts right now.
5: People do like a big pant these
6: and
5: days.
6: I kind of want to tell people I don't like the big short.
5: But you think that you're a good friend if you tell someone that they're not well-dressed.
6: Yeah, you gotta, if it, especially a friend.
5: Yeah.
6: Clothes, food, smell.
2: What do you think? I think you seem like the person who will handle it in the group chat, Mary Ashley.
4: You know, the problem with me is I'm never afraid to stir the pot. That's the problem. But you see what ends up happening is you become the sacrificial lamb because nobody will back you. You will stand there alone as you're telling Aunt Macy that her food is in fact bad. You know, everyone will keep quiet, but everyone will agree with you and benefit from you making the noise. And you'll be ostracized. But what do people get in return? The decency of being able to walk away from that situation.
2: From that distasteful.
4: Actually, I want to change my ways. I want to stop being the sacrificial lamb. Nobody sent me. No one actually sent me. And I don't know why I keep doing this. Like, nobody sent me, and I would actually like to release my role. I am not Superwoman.
2: Release your...
4: Yes. Yes. Seriously. What would you do in that situation?
2: The mac and cheese?
4: Yeah.
2: I'd pretend I'm sick.
4: You know what to tell her? As somebody who is a cook, I think that's why you don't want to tell her, because you know what that would feel like if somebody told you your cooking was bad.
2: But you know what? If somebody now tells me that my cooking is bad, I wouldn't take it personally.
4: Really?
2: No. I rarely take things personally, Marie Ashley. If you tell me, Sandra, this soup sucks, I'd be like, really? Okay. What about it sucks? Oh, it's too much salt. Or it's just off. I'm like, oh, by all means, don't eat it.
4: Really?
2: I'm like, man, me, I want people to
4: live
2: their lives.
4: Are you an ashwagandha, babes? You're on a love of nonchalance that we have not yet achieved.
2: You can tell me you hate my shoes or I hate, like...
4: It is well,
2: because why should I force someone to eat what they don't want to eat?
4: Yeah.
2: Because I don't want anyone to force me to eat what I don't want to eat. It's like my kids, when I say, Mommy, I'm full, or I don't want to eat that.
4: Mm-hmm.
2: Say less. Take it off his plate.
4: Quickly.
2: Remember how we grew up, millennials? They would tell you, you have to finish your food. People are starving. I don't know where. Is that my problem?
4: No, my motto is always, I am the starving children in Africa. Because they always say it's us who are starving.
2: Yes.
4: I am here. We are the starving children in Africa. So if I don't want
2: to
4: eat it,
2: let it go.
4: I don't want to eat it. Okay?
2: Yes.
4: Let it go.
2: Let it go. I remember how they used to force us to eat eggplants.
4: I hate eggplants.
2: You know what I mean?
4: I hate eggplants. But how about when it comes to your fashion choices? Because some of us take that specifically personally. Like what he was talking about in the clip, like the big shorts.
2: Uh-huh.
4: For you, if somebody came and said, like that top, it's a little bit too tight. I don't like the top.
2: Oh, we have a caller. Hold that thought. Hello, you're listening to Energy Radio. This is the Energy Vent. Who am I speaking to?
0: This is Kamoyeji from Kumi.
2: Yes, thank you for listening into the show. Did you have something to say about telling family the truth about their cooking or choices?
0: Anyway, I just also...
2: We lost that caller. But yes, you were saying, Mary Ashley.
4: Yes, I was saying the person of fashion choices, right?
2: Oh, yes,
4: if
2: yes,
4: somebody
2: yes.
4: critiques like right now and says like, I don't really like your top. I think it's over the top. Like, I think it's excessive. You wouldn't take that personally?
2: No. Actually, somebody told me once, like, oh, Sandra, I was wearing like a dress, like a full dress. So other times I'd wear like a short dress or shorts. Or, and she happened to mention like, oh, Sandra, finally, you're dressing like your age. I was like, oh, okay.
4: Rude.
2: I didn't know she was keeping tabs on me. Like, oh that's for your age. That's not for your age.
4: Mm-hmm.
2: I dress for the occasion. I dress for my mood. And it doesn't really matter if somebody else thinks my top is hideous or if it's too much because I put so much thought, I live with so much intention that if you think my top maybe or my slit is very revealing, that's exactly what I was going for.
4: Period.
2: Yes.
4: And you see, as the listeners, we aim to reach a level of calm and internalized peace because there's a time I was walking... 2 years ago to office and I wore a short dress and this lady stops me crack of dawn at 7 a.m. in the morning as I'm trying to get to office and she's like, excuse me, your dress is so short. And I unhanded myself from her and I said, yes, I wanted it to be short. And the truth is, these people don't be about it all the time because she looked at me and she was shocked, honey, that I could own it.
2: Mm-hmm.
4: And sometimes you have to remind people that this is about me, actually. It's not about you. This is short for you. Not
2: yes, for you, because dressing is an extension of your identity.
4: Absolutely.
2: It's a huge part of your identity, the way that you want to be perceived.
4: Mm-hmm.
2: And also, you have to realize that everybody has their own lens through which they see life. Mm-hmm. So their perception might be different because your dress is short. And that's okay. And that's you're not fine. Here to correct people or to bring them to your same wavelength of thought.
4: Yeah.
2: We are operating on different frequencies, honey. So absolutely. Stick to your frequency.
4: And I stick to mine. I agree. Ding, ding, ding, ding, ding.
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2: 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It's a whole vibe. 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Regular tickets.

0: 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What's spicy and sweet? 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Drink responsibly.
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0: 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You're listening to NRG 106.5 FM with my big sis, Sandy. And your guest host, Mary Ashley. So, before we get into all of it, we've been complaining so much about how there's not a lot of activities to do in Kampala besides drinking. And I'm here to say there's a marathon happening. There's the Tuscalite Rwenzori Marathon that is happening this Saturday on the 22nd of August, live in Kasese. And this is the fifth edition, by the way. And it is only 50,000 Uganda shillings. So you can't say you can't afford it, okay? Come for the equator, see the mountains, the unmatched energy, sightsee, enjoy our country, guys. And this is proudly sponsored by Rwenzori Pure Natural Mineral Water, Britam Insurance, Kia, Explore Uganda, the UCC, and the Ministry of Tourism, Wildlife, and Antiquities. And of course, the number one and only Tusker Light. So, what did I say this weekend on the 22nd? Live in Kasese. Don't miss. And don't forget that Tusker Light is not for sale to persons under 18 years of age.
1: 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The excitement doesn't stop there. Pepsi will be keeping you refreshed. Bolt will make getting to and fro the bazaars easy, safe, and so convenient, while DFCU will be on ground with smart financial solutions and opportunities tailored just for you, the students. So remember, the University Bazaar is coming soon with bigger vibes, bigger giveaways, bigger energy, and see all of you at campus. It's time to make sense of it.
0: It's time to make sense, honey. And listen, Irene Talley has brought up a very interesting conversation, yeah? She posted on Twitter the other day and said, "People from Western Uganda, my people, I hope you won't take this the wrong way. I'm genuinely curious about your naming traditions. I've just come across a married couple called Sympathy and Memory, and I couldn't help but wonder how these beautiful names were chosen." And she actually played a clip for evidence. Roll the clip.
1: This was so funny.
0: This is actually quite funny.
1: Yes, it was.
2: Amazina go madam.
3: Amazina aishuka evidence. Seri wara manyabi inji big nyash. Influencer.
0: You know,
1: evidence.
0: First of all, I will say that this is actually something I'm trying to understand myself, because we all know a Westerner that is named Evidence, that is named some sort of interest. Shout out to my friend. My friend is called Amazing. Like, and her brother is called Strong. Okay?
1: Wow.
0: Like, shout out to my, like, the names in the Western world are quite interesting. I have a friend who's called Oba. He's not from the West. But, like, people have such interesting names from that side. And I just want to understand the thought process, because for our surnames, it's a lot of, like, things to do with beauty, things to do with Jesus, things to do with
1: love.
0: God. You know, love, beauty. That's one thing I actually love about our culture.
1: Yes.
0: But the English names, it's like they went past Mary and Joy and just decided to be like picture. And I just want to understand why we do that. Why are we so literal? Like, call in and let me know if you're a Westerner and you've had kids and you've named them Picture, Evidence, Sympathy,
1: at least genuine. Amazing. Genuine.
0: Genuine.
1: Yeah. Then you find genuine. No, wait. Integrity. Stealing your clothes.
0: Like, is it a form of manifestation? Like, is it that you're fulfilling a prophecy in your child and you're saying you have integrity? But must it be so literal?
1: Yes, I can understand. Like, if it's chosen, you know, it's a, yes.
0: Even like, chosen, I feel like we have really acclimated. But the truth is, why? Why? The one kills me, newborn. So, like, you had a newborn and then you named the newborn.
1: Wait, what?
0: Like, that's so lazy.
1: You can call us right now on 0777-674-674. Tell us, what are those Westerner names that really shock you? Those English names, because they are there. Newborn?
0: Newborn.
1: For real? For real?
0: Yes, newborn, new man. what do you mean, new man? Like, is he like different from his father? So he is a new man.
1: Generosity.
0: I don't.
1: If I had a man named Generosity who's so stingy, absolutely. Like, make it make sense.
0: Like, imagine. I also think they don't think about what they're setting their children up for. Because imagine coming to class and you have to introduce yourself and say, "Hello, so my name is Tukashawa Ruhanga, archaeology." What do you mean?
1: Oh my god!
0: What do you mean by that?
1: Those names are hard to take to the playground.
0: They'll
1: tease your child.
0: Your child's going to be bullied. Your child's going to become a bully because life was already set against them regardless.
1: True.
0: So they have to get ahead of the curve.
1: But the good news is you can change your name.
0: Can you?
1: Yes, you can.
0: As somebody who has changed my name, I feel like there's a cap on it. I feel like you change it when you're much younger. After that, though, most people don't even have the confidence to do that because their parents named you Integrity. So you must have integrity.
1: But once you are an adult, how are they going to see your passport or your papers? They can call you Integrity at home.
0: But
1: like at the office or what? No.
0: You don't know the Western parents, clearly. You're not acquainted with them.
1: I'm not.
0: You're not acquainted with them. Yeah?
1: Well, guys, we are still here with you all the way to 10 in the p.m. and the doctor is in the building, Dr. Brian Semanda. And we're going to be talking about modern relationship dynamics with him. So that's a conversation that you do not want to miss. So sit back, relax, grab yourself a bottle of Mirinda and enjoy the ride.
0: Absolutely. Cannot wait.
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0: Yes, indeed. This is Energy Radio 106.5. It's your big sis, Sandy, right here. And I am with my brand new co-host, Mary Ashley. So sit back, relax, grab yourself a bottle of Pepsi and enjoy this ride.
1: Alrighty, and because of this conversation that's about to happen, it's gonna be spicy as hell. You better have a smell of spicy tamarind right in front of you. Go to your nearest bar or supermarket and grab yourself one quickly, because we're about to get spicy in this session.
0: Oh yes, because we have the doctor himself in the building, Dr. Brian Semanda. He's here with us and he's here to dissect modern dating dynamics. He is a sex therapist and an NLP coach. Yes? What's an NLP coach?
2: NLP is neuro-linguistic programming. It's basically human psychology of how we relate, how we speak, how to talk, how we communicate. It's basically a relationship thing that has more to do psychology of speech. If I said, Ashley, I don't like how you're seated. But I can say, hey, baby, do you mind changing how you're seated? I am basically using the same ones, but differently. Basically, the science of relationships.
1: Presentation.
2: Yes. Mm.
0: Delivery is key.
2: Delivery is key. It is.
0: So, doctor, let's dive right into it. You encourage women to ask about 50-50, why he left his previous relationship, what he wants from her, and if he has a family on the very first date. Do you believe 50-50 means money only, or should it also mean effort? Should it also mean emotional labor, sacrifice, and decision making?
2: Okay, it depends on who you're dating at the point. Because if you're a Gen Z, you're dating a Gen Z, I don't think that the conversation should be 50-50. You're all in the same space. I think, in my point, I believe people are supposed to be clear on what they want and what they believe in the beginning, so that we do not over-assume. You see, over-assumption is what's killing many would-be good relationships, mainly in the young people.
0: True, like I agree.
2: You assume because we are the same, that's what we're going to be. But we could be all Gen Zs, but I come from a very patriarchal family, and then you're coming from a very okay family. So if you come and assume, it's better you are clear in the beginning and say, you know what, Brian, this is what I believe it should be. We discuss, we open channel. But there are relationships that I've made where people don't talk about very important things. Are like, oh, we okay, we vibe. It's okay. I think it'll be fine. Is it okay, baby? Like, you're coercing somebody to say okay.
1: Yeah.
2: So I think it's nice for you to be direct in what you're asking.
1: But I mean, in these conversations, when women have conversations about money, for example, and they expect that you should take care of certain things, it's usually considered entitlement, especially if they expect financial stability. While when a man expects sex, submission, domestic labor, constant emotional support, it's considered a given. It's considered knowing what he wants from a woman. What do you say about that?
2: 90% of the times where we ask roles based on gender and then sharing, it comes from a place of sometimes provision and financial terms. When you say 50-50, basically we split the bills, we split what we do. I wouldn't expect 50-50 coming from a space where if I carry the child, you cook the food. Basically, it's in sharing bills. So I think it's basically striking a balance with who you are dating with.
1: So you think 50-50 is in sharing bills?
2: It's not about bills only.
1: Okay.
2: It's about details.
0: Example, it's about details like emotional labor.
2: Exactly.
1: So much more.
2: We come home, we are tired. Do you expect to go to the bed and as I prepare a meal?
0: But you have both been working.
2: Exactly. So when you say 50-50, it better be all.
0: Yes.
2: If a man comes and say we do 50-50, don't take it only from the bills part.
1: Absolutely.
2: Take it from the chores. If I wash the bathroom today, wash the dishes.
1: You can say that again.
0: Oh, yes.
2: Because you cannot ask 50. Because I've seen even men who are supposed to be actually leading say, we do 50-50. And when the girl says, oh, do the onions as I do the tomatoes, like, I'm a man, I can't cook. But you say it.
0: But you're going to eat, though.
1: Absolutely, true.
2: Exactly. So I believe we're supposed to be clear on what we are asking. I wouldn't expect any girl to ask 50-50 from me. I'm a man. I'm patriarchal.
1: So what does that mean in this instance if you're patriarchal? That means that you...
0: You want to do the whole 100?
2: No. I take care of you where you can. Please do what you have to do. But if I clearly say 50-50, it is a problem. Wherever I can feel the gap, let me do. Where I can't, I'm like, hey, baby, do you mind?
0: And feeling the gap, do you mean as a patriarchal man that you would feel the financial gap? because that's how patriarchy mostly looks at it. Like when we look at gender roles and the patriarchy, when you say if you're a patriarchal man and you take care of it, do you mean lifting that financial burden for the woman, and then for other things, maybe such as nurturing or what?
2: There's a lot of misconception when it comes to patriarchal and biblical terms. I'm a biblical patriarchal person. I believe that when we are into a relationship, it is a place where we fulfill each other's needs, where we are mastering. Take an example. I'm a married man. I've never asked what my wife actually earns. I don't even know. I've been married for like 7 years, eight. Mm-hmm. I don't even know how much she earns.
1: Because you pay all the bills, or
2: No. I take care of what I can, and I see where she. Whatever I have done. If I know there's no food, I must make sure it's there. Sometimes I find there where things are not exactly as I left them, and I go, thanks, baby. But I am fully aware that whatever she does, it is out of her will, not
1: out of necessity.
2: Whatever she does. So, for me, I believe in every relationship dynamics of today, we must be clear on the terms we are using. You see, we have a lot of jargons coming off the internet, this and this. But I think in a relationship that is supposed to be mature or leading to something, we must clearly say what we want in the beginning of the relationship. Because some of us find over-assumed roles. Because I'm a big man, I expect you to do stuff for me. No, it's not like that.
0: Well put, doctor. Well put. Guys, I hope you are taking notes. We have the doctor for a full hour. So if you have any questions for the doctor, you can send us a voice note or WhatsApp on 0740-674-674. Or you can call in at 7:15 on 0777-674-674. Meanwhile, I'd like you to get ready for the sensational Lydia Jasmine, who is set up to light up the Lugogo Cricket Oval. And it's all going down on Friday, the 4th of September. And guys, ordinary tickets is 30K, 20K via Momo, and VIP is 50K, 40K via Momo. 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
1: Yo, what's up? This is Mr. Vegas. I'm here to say NRG Radio. This thing is on the loud. This is what I'm saying.
2: Batman, old dance, pumpkin. Kyle and tip like dumping. 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

0: fantastic music playing right here on Energy 106.5. It is your big sis Sandy right here with my brand new co-host Mary Ashley with me in the studio, guys. I'm so excited. And you know, it's going down this Friday. Oof, the time is finally here. Almost here, well, because Swangs Avenue is serving us the biggest, first female concert ever. What am I talking about? Vinka Live and Loud this Friday at Uganda Cricket Oval Lugogo. Now, please come through, guys. You can grab your Alibad ticket now via the Momo app or dial *165*20#. Ordinary tickets are going for 30K and VIP tickets for 75K. And it's all organized by Swangs Avenue.
1: And if you are a seasoned OG like our good Dr. Brian here in the studio today, then you must be having a Chairman Extra Smooth beer in your hand as we speak, because it is for men who set life on their own terms, like Dr. Brian over here. So don't forget to drink responsibly, and alcohol is not for sale to persons under 18.
0: We have Dr. Brian Semanda right here. He is a sex therapist and an NLP coach. Yes. And that is a branch of psychology with a conversation and what you were telling us before. Now, you talk about talking or not talking. You talk about how women should text men and decode their messages. I saw that on TikTok. I was like, I was very intrigued. But like, if someone takes 6 hours to reply, doctor, why should a woman learn how to interpret instead of simply asking him, what's your communication style?
2: Do you remember one time when I was telling you that men have seasons there and how they behave? Mm-hmm. So if you're dating me, take an example. Mm-hmm. My age, my everything. If you sent me a message of like a paragraph, I can actually say, oh, okay. It does not mean I've not paid attention to that. Some of the messages you say do not require my response. But a lot of times women don't understand that my okay or my monosyllable responses do not mean I'm not caring about your emotions. Mean that maybe I'm in a space where I'm not supposed to answer whatever you've said. But when I said, let me call you. See, decoding a message, and I've said this and I'll say it again. Many women misunderstand the message part. You as a woman, 90% you are ranty. You speak out of your emotions. Mm-hmm. And me, the logic of me, I may not have to or have the time to respond to through a text. Like, by the way, if you find a man who texts like a whole line, there's a lot of emotional trouble with that kind of person. So here we go. When I say decode the message, girls come and say, Brian, the guy has ghosted me. I'm like, what do you mean ghosted? How many days? Like, 3 days, he hasn't even said anything to me. Is he in a relationship? Like, what did you last send? Like, hey, baby, I'm going here. I'm going for shopping. I said, okay. So the idea is when you send me that list of things you're going to do and I say, okay, what do I have to say after that? My only problem is if you question, if in your text there was questions that needed response and I didn't respond to them. Say, hey, Brian, what do you think would be nice if, should I come over tonight or weekend?
1: There's something that you've said that I want to take you back to. You said that a lot of the times that women respond from their emotions, while you as a man, you're responding from your logic. So as somebody who has done psychiatry, I should assume, correct?
2: Psychology.
1: Yes. As somebody who has done psychology, why would you still hold the assumption that women are more emotional versus men who are being more logical? Because emotions and logic are not mutually exclusive entities. Okay. I mean, emotions are created in the brain.
2: In responses, they're together, they're tandem. But the only problem is the reactions and expectations are different. Take an example. If you say something to me and I feel hurt, that is emotional. But me acting and start making noise, posting about you on my status, posting every man, that is the emotional reaction that I don't expect from a mature man.
1: But men also give a lot of emotional reactions.
2: Exactly.
1: Because at the end of the day, to be emotional is the state of every human being. All of us are emotional.
2: Sure.
1: By the very definition, women are not emotional and men are logical. All of us are emotional beings. The difference is one person has to be, and this is not exclusive to gender, it is about emotional intelligence, I should assume, right?
2: Yes.
1: Because there's emotional intelligence, there's emotional immaturity. Because if if we were going to say that that is the case, then we wouldn't see a lot of crime coming from mostly men when it comes to relationships. Domestic violence is mostly perpetrated by men. That is an emotional reaction.
2: Exactly.
1: When it comes to cheating,
0: gambling,
1: mm-hmm. addiction, it is most. That's not to say that women don't do this again, but we're saying the statistics show that it is mostly from these men. So I think as a therapist, wouldn't it be more beneficial to your clients to be accurate about statements like that? Because statements like that kind of discredit the women in relationships, because when they come from a certain place, somebody will tell them they're being emotional. Well, it's like you're assuming that the default is that you're logical and then they're emotional.
2: Is it the difference between being emotional and being reactionary are two different things?
1: Absolutely.
2: When you cry, that is an emotion.
1: Yeah.
2: But when you throw a phone, that is a reaction to the emotion.
1: Yes.
2: When you're abusive or say the words you shouldn't have said,
1: yes,
2: that is emotional but reactive.
1: Absolutely.
2: Now, here comes in the texting code or decoding the messages. Sometimes you as a girl, maturity or emotional intelligence calls you to sometimes observe and watch the space until the pattern is evolving or it's the same pattern over and over again. Then you're going to have a mature conversation and say, hey Brian, when I send you a message asking of this and this, I don't expect you to be quiet because I expect you to say something. For example, we go out, we're supposed to be going out. I go out with my girls, I sent you a message detailing where I'm going. You don't say nothing and come back and shout at me, where were you all night? And I sent you a message detailing everything that I was saying. Mm-hmm. So when I do not respond in reaction to what you sent, I'm being dismissive. But maturity and emotional intelligence says, I must understand what you're communicating to me and respond. Women and men are finding it harder to communicate these days than then because of the blue ticking, the dismissive part. You're talking to me, but I'm not even paying attention to what you're saying because I am waiting to just respond. And most men are like
0: and
2: that.
0: Most men do that. Most men just don't actively listen, but wait to respond.
2: Mm-hmm.
0: And you were saying that couple goals should be a couple talking about everything. Talk about everything. So if this should be a couple goal to talk about everything and have open communication, why doesn't it start in dating?
1: I think also on something that you've both mentioned, I don't think it's just about lack of having the conversation itself. Mm-hmm. I think there is this adamance a lot of men have with feeling like what they're saying is the logical and is the best way for something to go down. You've mentioned this example a lot. You've talked about how if I text and for you think that what I'm saying is dismissive, like you respond K, and I've told you 100 times that when you respond K, I find it rude. You know what I'm saying? Mm. And you know that your intention might not be for it to be rude, but your impact is that it is rude. And I've told you 100 times, and you want to still be adamant when it's something that you can simply change and just say, okay, to meet in the middle, since this
0: compromise
1: makes me feel this way, let me respond this type of way instead of assuming automatically that she's reacting, you know? So I feel like there's a need to compromise on both ends, especially for men. Just because you might be right in that situation doesn't... Mm-hmm. Your intention might be whole, and that is okay, but your impact is not the same thing.
2: You see, in a texting code, we're supposed to be communicating. When you send me a paragraph and I put a dot or say, okay...

0: learn her.
1: Now, women
2: as well.
1: Yeah. Women, it's easier to learn you because I come to you.
2: But
1: you
2: that's generalizing.
1: You don't
2: come to me. Because every woman is different.
1: I'll tell you something that I've learned about.
0: Absolutely.
1: In the 9 years I've been experiencing women, I've learned that women themselves, they change needs every other day. But men are basic.
0: Are they?
1: Very basic. All I want in Sandra is talk to me. Sandra today likes to talk. Today, tomorrow, I'm almost say, I just want to sleep. So if I'm going to be coded to that, Sandra wants to talk all the time. No, Sandra sometimes wants to just keep quiet and sleep and be alone. Now, for us in the dating space, we have to get to a place where we are evolving into learning people over and over, because what you like today, tomorrow changes.
2: Based We're on both what evolving.
1: We are evolving all. But men are basic. Men are basic, but women are a catalog.
0: So you say.
1: Women are a catalog. Like a whole lot of things to be learned from them.
0: So you say.
2: Okay, well, guys, keep it locked right here at Energy 106.5. We have the good Dr. Brian Semander right here in studio with us all the way to 9 in the p.m. Meanwhile, the games are on and so are the deals. 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Keep it locked. 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
9: 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Please drink responsibly.
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0: Hey you, you're still listening to NRG Radio 106.5 FM, the home of music. So this conversation needs a smooth drink. You better pick up a Guinness smooth beer right about now, because this type of conversation is hot. It needs something to take the edge off, okay? Don't forget to enjoy it responsibly. Excessive consumption of alcohol is absolutely harmful to your health. Strictly not for sale to persons under 18. Welcome back. We have our big sis Sandy.
1: And yourself, Mary Ashley, in the studio. And we have the good doctor, Dr. Brian Semander. And it is quite the conversation. 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And it's all organized by Abitex Promotions. Now back to the doctor's conversation. Doctor, you said something that really piqued my interest when I was looking at your content on TikTok. You say that a man should disrupt a woman's life and that she needs to accept his nature. Hold that thought. We have a caller. Hello, you're listening to Energy Radio. This is Big Sis Sandy. Who am I speaking to?
2: Hello, you're speaking to Farida.
1: Yes, Farida.
2: Thank you for that presentation.
1: Thank you for listening in.
2: This question goes to Dr. Brian.
1: Yes.
2: Dr. Brian, I'm a Muslim.
3: Yeah.
2: But, like, I try to be everything. I try to be the holy girl, the naughty girl. I balance the board. But tell me why I'm not successful at all. That's all I want to know.
3: Not successful at relationships or successful
2: in marriage? Thank
1: you so much. Farida, did you mean successful in relationships? The doctor is asking. I think she meant relationships, doctor. Okay. What do you think? Because she says she has been the good girl, she has done everything. So it's in the context of relationships. What would you tell her?
3: I will tell you something weird about relationship and men. If you do stuff that you are being configured to do that you think is right,
1: mm-hmm.
3: please do what your man wants. If you do what you think is right for me, it's me who to teach you what I want to do. And that's why a lot of women, you do a lot of things you shouldn't have done in the first place. That's where you get hurt, because you did things you thought were correct and good for me. I keep telling women, do not follow what I say about men. Listen to your man and what he wants. Your man is the best teacher
1: Valid.
3: Of what exactly
1: True.
3: They want. A lot of us, we teach you what we think is right, but your man, the kind of man you're dating, what you did for me and you did for David may not work for them.
1: True.
3: So learn from your very man. If you bring the experience from past, please keep on doing. You're not dead. Relationships are always about learning. This man fails, you know the problem. You did what you thought was right. Get another, do the exact thing, or seek more information. Because the more you become mature, the more you understand that, now I think I have to ask. If you ask me for the road, I'm like, go there, go through there. But if you start moving until you get lost, you are breaking your back for what you shouldn't have done. You
1: True.
3: Can never do anything to impress a man, by
1: and
3: the way.
1: And I think Farida is operating on conditioning.
3: Exactly.
1: Because as girls growing up, we are so conditioned to think, to believe that, oh, you should do this for a man. You
3: exactly.
1: should do this for a man. You should. It's not one man. You're all not going to get married to one man.
0: The
1: like, men
0: guy.
1: Are different.
3: Meanwhile,
1: they love different things.
3: Never do anything to impress a man. A man will love you even when you're not doing anything.
1: Louder.
0: That we agree.
1: Louder, louder.
0: On good doctor.
3: Because I've seen many men who, a man finds you, doesn't know you, starts liking you. There's nothing
0: I was actually going to tell her that. The you doing stuff shows that you've just not found the person that actually likes you, because they should find you as you are and like you for who you are.
1: That is very true.
3: But men love real men love unconditionally. If your man is conditioning in love, there's a problem.
1: That is true. That is true.
0: Is it?
1: Yes, it's true.
0: Me personally, I support conditional love for all parties.
3: But men,
0: love should
3: I
0: not
3: find
0: be
3: you, I don't know why I say I love you.
1: I agree with you, Mary, to a point.
0: Love, yeah.
1: To a point, because then you can become a doormat.
3: Exactly.
1: But I think what the good doctor is saying is, when you meet a man, you shouldn't go into, oh, he has to see my value through my utility.
0: Yes.
1: Then you study, through you go performing. To his house, then you are performing, let me wash the dishes, let me cook this, let me do what? No.
0: Also,
1: a
0: Farida,
1: man can just love you even if you don't know how to cook.
3: Exactly.
0: Also, Farida, let me ask you, for you, do they perform for you?
1: Mm-hmm.
0: Are they going out of their way to be performative, to go above and beyond? Why mm-hmm. are you going above and beyond? Please do not approach dating from a desperate point of view. Approach it from a wholesome place. And if you are approaching it from that place, then people will meet you on a wholesome
1: yes.
0: table. But if you're coming at it from a desperate place, everyone's going to mold you in kind of what they want. And eventually you're going to burn out.
3: She says she's a holy girl. I think she's been trying to be prayerful or doing all that kind of thing. Don't do anything for a man. A man will find you at the table and tell you where I want to take you. Whenever you do stuff for men, you're doing the wrong things.
0: You can say that again.
3: Don't say
0: they didn't tell you.
1: You know?
3: Don't do nothing for a man. A man will tell you what you want them to do for you. I married a girl who said, I don't like you to wash. It's me who said, I don't like you to wash. Because I do my pedicure. I would feel funny when my wife is washing and their hands are being torn. I was like, no. I don't want you to wash. That's what I told her when we were dating. Until now, she does not wash.
0: As she shouldn't.
3: And not because I have all the stuff. Women are supposed to also feel good. Me, I love looking at my woman looking good. So don't do nothing for a man. They will leave you with your washing clothes and ironing food and whatever.
0: They'll leave you in that desert with no water.
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0: 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Chick chose violence.
1: Yeah.
0: But yes, we are not choosing violence right here at Energy 106.5. Myself, Big Sis Sandy, Mary Ashley, my co-host, and our guest, the good doctor, Dr. Brian Semander. 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
2: And you better apply the advice that the good doctor is giving you today and find you somebody this weekend, August 22nd, at the Tusker Light Rwenzori Marathon. It is happening and it is only for 50,000 Uganda shillings. Just that. You can go meet a partner and apply some of these tactics. You get what I'm saying? And it is proudly sponsored by Rwenzori Pure Natural Mineral Water, Britam Insurance, Kia, Explore Uganda, Uganda Communications Commission, and the Ministry of Tourism, Wildlife and Antiquities. And of course, the Tusker Light. So grab yourself a Tusker Light, take in this information, and book your ticket today. And don't forget to enjoy responsibly, because alcohol is not for sale to persons under 18, and excessive consumption could be harmful to your health.
0: Now, Doctor, we were talking about men disrupting your life. You say that on your TikTok content, that a woman's life needs to accept his nature. A woman needs to accept, like, a man coming in and, you know, disrupting her life. And you said something that if you're a woman and you tell a guy, I want to study this course, and he's like, not now, or maybe a bit later, is that leadership or is it control?
3: Now, the two things. I told you earlier that what men cannot control, they can't love well. So For nature's sake, when a man says, I love you, it means I want to take you from where you are to where I want you. Now, in the whole perspective of growth and womanhood, you lack safety nets. You like to be safe in a man's place.
0: True.
3: What I meant, disruption, not for the negative, but for the positive. You say you want to do hotel management, or you're probably going to do fashion and design. It's like, no, why look at you? You could be a very good hotel manager. I started a hotel. Go study that because I want you there. Men disrupt your plans. You say, me, I don't want to get married. He says, go tell your parents. Next year, we're getting married. You never thought about marriage. Men disrupt what you thought was right. He finds you in the bar, bitching, girling. He's like, no, I want you out of the bar. Because men, by nature, they control what they love. If I love you, I control you. If a man leaves you in the space you're in, he never loved you enough.
0: But what happens when a man's nature collides with a woman's autonomy? What if I want my autonomy and you're there, like, now you're playing headmaster. Sandra, I want you to study this because I built a hotel. Now I think you'd be better in hotel management. It's not about what you think. It's about what I want.
2: Me, my unpopular opinion is, who even said that that's men's nature? What is the stats nature, on this? Where is the research on this?
3: This is where it is. When a man finds what is nice for them, they want to put it in their net.
2: Is that in your opinion?
3: Naturally, men want to have
0: their territorial.
3: That territorial. You know, they want to conquer things.
2: You know, there's this thing we have in research. It's called nature's bias.
3: Okay.
2: We assume that the things that are common
0: are
2: from nature. We assume that the things that have been created as a norm are natural, and that's a bias, because natural is not what people think it is. One, two, something natural is a debatable concept. Why? Something could be natural because it is what has been conditioned into people. True. It is not what is biologically coming out of people. It is what has been conditioned into people. It is not inherent.
0: So basically, it's nature and nature.
2: leave alone even nature and nurture.
3: And society. Now, let's get to a space where what I meant exactly here. If you find a man who is okay in everything you say, you question their leadership. You're like, but Cassandra, can we go out? Like, yeah, where do you want? Okay,
0: maybe
3: wherever.
0: He just accepts you the way you are.
3: No. This is the problem. If you're not ready to be led or be in a leadership position, you're not ready for a good relationship. Now, by nature, in every aspect of life, you as a woman, you want a place where you're in your safe zone. Like, I can be baby, I can be... If you have questions about the man you've chosen, you've not loved them enough. One thing that I've learned about love breaks you in every form and changes who you are as a nature. If you're not the miking girl, you know when I say by miking girl? You fall in love and start miking without even being asked. You know what miking is?
0: What's miking?
3: Like you know how to, what I'm saying. I don't want to be visual. Like you find a girl who says, "Me, I don't do mics. I don't do this."
0: Oh.
3: And then you fall in love, and then you start miking.
2: Yo, I didn't know anyone calls it miking. Who calls it miking?
3: Creativity.
2: So miking.
3: So when you go on someone's mic, when it's not your nature, you'd be like, I think I don't know what happened.
2: Who says it's not your nature? Most people are eaters. What are you talking about? What are you talking about?
3: Those who say, I don't do that until you find yourself in love. This is why I've told many people, you only know you're in love if your codes and rules are being broken.
2: Only for
0: but
2: women,
0: also men.
2: It could also be abuse.
3: Even men.
0: It could be love or abuse. It can fall on either side when your codes are broken, when you're like, yo,
3: like
0: what am I doing?
2: You have
0: could fall on either side.
3: Yes.
0: So you could be in love or you could be a victim of abuse.
3: Disruption could happen because what you believed or where you hated, it's changed too. I was going to Kansanga. This man told me, let's go to Gayaza.
2: Doctor, I have a question for you.
3: Yes, darling.
2: What type of doctor are you?
3: I'm a sex therapist and a wellness coach.
2: What type of course did you do for medicine or psychology or whichever?
3: With the medicine, I did holistic herbal medicine.
2: Oh, interesting.
3: Yes. That's what I did.
2: So how did you arrive at being a sex therapist and a dating coach?
3: Oh, beautiful. This is experiential. One, I suffered sex addiction. Then through my recovery process, I took on a course. Okay. I was through my coach, my mentor, my therapist, started leading me into step by step. And I was like, wait, I think I could just study this. So I did an NLP, a sex therapy course with American standards of therapy.
2: Okay.
3: So when I did that online, it became like my problem became a course. That's how I ended up being a sex therapist. And that's 10 years ago.
2: Do you think that sometimes because of all of us always come from mostly our experiences, right?
3: Exactly.
2: Every single person. And then we're informed by knowledge as well.
3: Exactly,
2: right?
3: Yes.
2: Don't you think that sometimes because of your experience being a sex addict, a previous sex addict, and those experiences, that the biases about that inform how you approach relationships and sex? Because at the end of the day, it's like, somebody who is an alcoholic talking to me about how I should not be drinking alcohol at all because alcohol is the devil and it could, cause me such and such issues. Now, they might not necessarily be wrong in that alcohol can be dangerous for me. However, the extremities that they're coming from is because they are addicts and it has affected their life in a certain type
3: of
2: way. Yes. And so for them, they're coming from like this other point of view of like their bias is informed. And that's not to say that there's no validity in the statements. You get me? Like there's a lot of validity in your experience and how it informs explaining to people how to date and how to have sex.
3: Yes.
2: However, do you acknowledge that you could also come from a place of, I'm also biased because for me, I'm an addict and I had a very, very different experience.
3: And what made me stand out in different things when it comes to sex? Mm-hmm. My biasness was killed before I was a therapist.
2: Mm-hmm.
3: Now, I'm experiencing sex from a level of teaching it and then helping people overcome their fears, teaching people directional. So me as a therapist, I'll tell you, I don't bias. I love sex. I embrace sex with passion. So in any case, sexuality for me is a code that I'm expressing who I am as nature and also helping people evolve through the fears.
2: Yeah.
3: So basically for me, I'm not biased and I love sex. Oh, I love it. And I pray you get one good partner. Does it better for you.
2: Oh, honey, who said I don't have a partner who is doing
0: before
2: it better
0: I
2: for
0: let
2: me?
0: You go, doctor, there's a question here from a young man. And he says he's in a relationship. How can I often avoid patriarchy actions in this biased society?
2: A young man asking that.
0: Yes.
2: Ding, ding, ding, ding, ding.
0: I know.
3: Now, if a young man asks that, that means they need leadership and need the mentor. Who is the mentor? Who is leading them? Because men who have no mentors or men who have no leadership before them, they don't know who to copy. So I would advise if you have maybe your father or people you really admire in this life, learn from them. A better teacher is one that has gone before you. So the things we go through, because we have a feminized society right now, if a guy questions their code, we are in a feminized society. So I pray that you find somebody who's going to mentor you or lead you to the right steps of a man and manhood.
2: Did he not ask that he does not want to do patriarchal things? Wasn't that the question?
0: Yes.
3: Yeah. Find a man you admire in their life, because patriarchal doesn't mean it's all good. There's a man who's not patriarchal, but they're thriving in their relationship.
0: That's true.
3: It could be a pastor, it could be a sheikh, it could be whoever. So I'm one person who believes in mentorship. Every man needs a mentor or a leader who they admire and what they're doing. Even women.
2: I was not asked, but I will say to his question, a patriarchal society holds ideals like male leadership and stuff like that. I'd say if you don't want to repeat those same mistakes, read feminist theory, read on gender and sex politics and inform yourself. You're the first point of contact before anybody else. The information is out there. We live in an age of information. You don't have to seek uncle and daddy and John. You can go and read. Yeah.
0: True, true. But also, I believe mentorship can also play a big role.
2: Absolutely.
0: In men who have lived their lives differently. Because that's right
2: so
0: there
2: true.
0: Is evidence of what they have done. And it's just not, information.
3: I'm very sure he has somebody he admires.
0: Wisdom.
3: And now they're doing it.
0: Okay.
3: Go for the person you admire, and now they're doing it.
0: Well, doctor, thank you so much for coming in today. Right before I let you go, where can people listening find you?
3: My office is in Chanja. And I have a cell phone number, 0701-717167. Get through there and we talk about life in general.
0: And your social handles?
3: My social handle is Brian Semanda. Brian, BrianSSEMANDA. Brian Semanda.
0: Thank you once again. Keep it locked right here at Energy 106.5. Mary Ashley and myself are still with you till 10 in the p.m.
1: If it's not us, it's none of them. We're the number one name in music. This is Energy Radio 106.5.

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1: Young girl, no one that back calling me splurge. 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

It's such a... I called 4 times on a private cooler. I feel like a creep. I know there's plenty of fish in the sea, but those girls got you in my mind. When you... Those guys, do you wish they were me? 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Yeah, I don't even f*** them in...

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1: Nakasero, can you feel the energy?
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0: out of your deal and letting you out of your deal. Against your will, how many new names do you got on your wheel? How many more times is y'all gonna keep calling this off when it's sealed?
1: You're listening to Energy 106.5. It's your big sis, Sandy, right here. And I am with Mary Ashley in the studio till 10 in the p.m. Now, this Friday, it's going down at the Uganda Cricket Oval. Vinka live and loud. 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
2: And the only person that I'm personally jealous of right now is the one enjoying our Castle Light beer, because you know that it gives the vibe a lighter and chill moment. 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And don't forget to drink responsibly. Alcohol is not for sale to persons under 18.
1: And do please drink responsibly. And we did have the good doctor in the studio, and my oh my.
2: What a time.
1: Yes. what a time. And we're kind of like taking off with this conversation, taking it all to a new dimension. And we're asking the question, we're asking you, what exactly do you think men and women are gaining or giving up in relationships? Now, this conversation on a podcast, and they really, really break it down. Take a listen, and we're going to dive into the conversation of relationships, of rosters, of exclusivity, commitment.
2: My favorite, and rosters.
1: So much more. Take a listen.
3: If a woman has multiple men taking her out, buying dinner and giving gifts, maybe helping her financially, mm-hmm. Why would she give all of that up for one man who wants her to work and pay half of the bills?
4: Let's find out. Let's talk about it.
3: Because that sounds like she would be trading multiple men competing for her for one man splitting expenses with her.
4: Exactly.
3: So from her perspective, what did she gain? So now put an average guy beside that.
4: Okay, let's do it. Go ahead.
3: So he says, we both mm-hmm. work. We split the mortgage. We split the utilities. We split the vacations.
4: Okay.
3: Why would she leave the roster? That man might be a perfectly good man.
4: Absolutely.
3: But financially, he just made himself compete against several men combined.
4: The average man thinks he is competing against another man.
3: But he might actually be competing against
4: a system.
3: Oh.
4: One guy buys dinner, one guy buys gifts, takes her places, helps financially. She earns her own money.
3: And the average Joe says, delete all of them, choose me, and send me half of your rent.
4: Now you understand the problem.
3: That's brutal. So, I don't need a man might actually mean I don't need to organize my life around one man.
4: Now we're getting somewhere.
3: But most women don't have rich men throwing thousands of dollars at them.
4: They don't need to.
3: Wait, what do you mean?
4: Strip the money down. One guy's buy dinner. Another guy buys drinks. Another sends flowers. Another takes her somewhere. They travel.
3: So it doesn't require millionaires?
4: No. It only requires several men each contributing something.
3: And she can still work.
4: Exactly.
3: So now this applies to an ordinary woman too.
4: Potentially.
3: She could pay her own apartment and still have several men subsidizing yes. entertainment and dating. Then she meets a man.
4: Okay.
3: And he says, I want exclusivity.
4: Reasonable.
3: Stop seeing those other men.
4: Also reasonable.
3: Move in with me.
4: Okay.
3: And pay half.
4: And now?
3: She has to calculate the deal.
4: Exactly.
1: She has to calculate the deal. Mm-hmm. And this is what we are talking about right now. If your life is more exciting, it's peaceful or financially comfortable before the relationship, what exactly are you gaining when you're getting into this relationship? Do you ever sit back to ask yourself?
2: Yeah.
1: You know what I mean?
2: Yeah. I feel like I will be speaking for a lot of the girlies when I say, I feel like the new modern dating, this type of thing that he was describing, the roster, mm-hmm. basically, the popular roster, mm-hmm. is an adaptation to the inadequacies of a lot of men in the past. So women have grown tired of looking for a lot of these things in one partner and always falling short, you know?
1: Mm-hmm.
2: So I think that I've decided, hey, I have to do what I have to do. So at the end of the day, I'm going to, the one who knows how to communicate, he's the one I text and laugh with. The one who pays for dates is the one I go for dates with. The one who gives me great orgasms is the one that gives me orgasms. You know, like
1: mm-hmm.
2: we might as well build a community of wellness. You know, at the end of the day, we have to survive. Not only do we have to survive, we have to make do, because at the end of the day, we're all social beings and we all want love and we all want companionship. And maybe people are tired of, women are tired of seeing a guy fall short of like a lot of the fundamentals. And so they mm-hmm. pick different fundamentals from everybody. Because when you look at dating for the guys versus dating for the women, mm-hmm. for them, a lot of the times when people talk about he's stepping out, like he's cheating on you because maybe you're not becoming a porn star in bed or something of the sort. Mm-hmm. But the truth is, outside of that, I've never had them question any actual fundamentals. Like, maybe she doesn't cook. Okay, fine. The other one cooks you a decent meal. But it's usually one nitty-gritty thing or two, not primary fundamentals to the fundament of a relationship. Mm-hmm. But when you look at women complaining about guys in relationships, he doesn't communicate. He doesn't do this. He usually has one fundamental thing he's good at. He's either paying bills, but mm-hmm. then he doesn't communicate with you. He doesn't talk to you. He doesn't, mm-hmm. you know, he's not a present person. So it's like, why not have the best of both worlds, of all worlds combined? Because you can do it, sister, you know? So mm-hmm. I don't know what you feel about that. You can let me know.
1: I think that women have just caught on. That's what I think.
2: They've caught on to the game.
1: I think, yes. The uproar of the roster is because women have caught on, because men have been doing it for centuries.
2: For centuries.
1: You know what I mean?
2: Yeah.
1: There is no man who will want to change a woman. It's always women wanting to change a man. A man wants a woman. Like, if he meets a woman mm-hmm. and she's this way,
2: mm-hmm.
1: he doesn't try to change her. He'll just go find himself a woman that yeah. he wants.
2: Absolutely.
1: You know?
2: And also because you know she'll be there.
1: Exactly. Also, mostly they'll not also tell her that, you know, you're not what I want, because they are gaining something. Like, you know, maybe she's a placeholder.
2: Yeah.
1: She's not the woman of my dreams, but she does for me 1, 2, 3, 4.
2: They're always practical with it.
1: Yes. They are practical. They are pragmatic.
2: And that's
1: so they're going
2: doing.
1: To still keep her there because mm-hmm. they are gaining
2: yeah.
1: from that. From that arrangement.
2: Yeah.
1: And then he will have, you know,
2: it's not
1: another placeholder and another placeholder until he finds the woman of his dreams. Some men don't even have the woman of their dreams. It's just, so the uproar here is that women have caught on and they're like, why do I need to nag a man to give me everything?
2: When he won't even give it to me.
1: Yes, like, why should I waste more time here?
2: Yeah.
1: Or also, why should I give him an ultimatum? Because I still get this from him, you know?
2: Yeah, yeah.
1: Like, he's also not the man of my dreams, but he gives me this, so, you know, I'll keep him also as a placeholder yeah. as I wait for the man of my dreams.
2: You know
1: what I mean?
2: My thing is, my very unpopular opinion, and the listeners can tell me if it's crazy, but my very unpopular opinion is, I don't know why we think these one person are your dreams. I could have 16 persons of my dreams, depending on different seasons. I think it's because of the ideal of marriage. We've been taught that you have like one soulmate that you should be looking forward to, and this one person that you want to spend the rest of your life with. I compare it to, like, I don't know if you've ever watched a series called Vampire Diaries, but mm-hmm. in the Vampire Diaries, these vampires, when they fell in love in high school, and it's like, how am I going to live as a vampire forever? And you are not going to be a vampire in the next 100 years. How will I be with you in the next 100 years? I probably won't like you. Why are we immediately assuming in the next 100 years I'm going to like you?
1: True.
2: You get me? Like, there's this

0: today.
1: Well, Mary Ashley from the lady herself. But I would agree with you on one point. I grew up believing in soulmates, mm-hmm. but I don't believe in soulmates now.
0: Really?
1: I don't believe in
0: what
1: soulmates.
0: What changed for you?
1: I just started questioning it all through my different relationships and looking at other people's relationships and the way they evolve and the different things that they love. And I keep on wondering, is it heavy conditioning?
0: Yeah.
1: That you're like, okay, this has to be the person. What if you're so different?
0: Yeah.
1: Because when you meet, it's like, yes, we're soulmates, we're one. But then what if you're not? Like,
0: true.
1: Your ideologies on life and different things change.
0: Yeah.
1: Then what if we were then? It does not disqualify the love that you
0: feel.
1: That maybe even you had for them.
0: Yeah.
1: Some love stories are not forever. Some love stories are short, but it doesn't make them any less filled with love.
0: Absolutely.
1: You know what I mean?
0: Absolutely.
1: So that's why I don't believe in soulmates, because like you were saying, you can connect with so many people.
0: Yeah.
1: You can on different times, levels. Yes.
0: And in different times of your life, by the way.
1: And even simultaneously.
0: Yeah. True.
1: If we're not trying to be politically correct or ideal or what, you can. It is very possible.
0: Can.
1: I mean, we see men in polygamous marriages.
0: All
1: because
0: the time.
1: They are connecting simultaneously.
0: And you know what? That's okay for them.
1: That's okay. That's what I'm saying.
0: Yeah.
1: And it's not comparing it to men. I'm just comparing it like to how a woman feels about this person.
0: Yeah.
1: And she could connect with this person and with this person and with this person and with this person.
0: I actually think what taints romantic love a lot of the times is when it's past its experience, people trying to hold
1: exactly.
0: on.
1: Exactly. And then things
0: you're
1: have turned sour,
0: things.
1: But you're like, this is my soulmate. Sometimes that has turned to your soul nightmare.
0: Thank you.
1: And you need to just...
0: And you guys now are in a war zone of love. This is why love is described as a war zone. I feel like it's not when it's in its active love zone. I think it's when people are so desperately trying to hold on to what was. If people approach dating from a place of, this is an experience I'm having somebody, if it goes on to the future, well and great. I'm not refusing that. But if it's now no longer serving the needs and the purposes that it should be serving, it is time to let go. I feel like a lot of people would enjoy dating, you know? So that's my hot take. Like, allow yourself to meet different people. Allow yourself to meet different loves of your life. It will also remove you from settling, because you're always trying to make this person that final destination.
2: True. And maybe your journey is still ongoing. But if you are listening, if you had a roster that was working for you, what would make you give all of that up just for one person?
0: You know, to be honest, I feel like what would make me give it up is if this person meets a lot of my non-negotiables, like almost 95% of my non-negotiables. Because we all have things that we can compromise on and bend on and agree to disagree on. But there's certain things that are like, if you don't have this, you don't have this. So if that person has 95% of my non-negotiables, then it's like, then what am I left to look for? Also, I'm a monogamous person. I identify as a monogamous person. Some people are not though. So for them, maybe that might not cut it. Me, I like being one partner if I'm in a relationship, you know, not dating, in a relationship, like we are exclusive to each other, we're exclusively dating each other, then I feel like I would let go of my roster, because you meet all those needs in one person. But if you do not meet those things and it's just about the butterflies I feel in my stomach when I see you, those butterflies will die too. So you either join the roster or we move on.
1: 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Would you give it up for one person? What would make you do that?
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3: Alrighty, you know what they say, when life gives you lemons, you better drink them. 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Yeah. Welcome back to the show.
4: 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But we asked you, like, if you had a roster and somebody wants you to commit to them, what would make you commit to them? Mm-hmm. And this is for the woman, but also for the men. And this guy flips it and he asks very, very interesting questions that, you know, resonate on the both side of the gender aisle. Take a listen, and then we'll dive into the conversation. But meanwhile, that question about the roster, what would get you to commit? Send us a voice note on 0740-674-674, or you can call in right now on 0777-674-674.
5: Then maybe this isn't actually bad news for the average guy. He probably can't financially outperform four men combined. Maybe he wins by offering something the roster cannot. Consistency, trust, shared life, family. Being there when things go wrong. For men, you can't assume the title boyfriend or husband is automatically more valuable than what she already has.
6: Correct.
5: And for women, you can't assume several men providing pieces of a relationship equals having the whole thing.
6: Exactly. Imagine four men. One buys your food, one buys gifts, one takes you traveling, one sends money. You lose your job tomorrow, which one moves you in the house? You get sick, which one takes you to appointments for 6 months? Your mother dies. Which one sleeps beside you while you grieve? So now, does the roster still automatically beat the relationship? Does the relationship automatically beat the roster?
5: So the question isn't, do women need men? And it isn't, should men pay everything? It's, what does one committed relationship provide that several casual relationships cannot?
6: Exactly.
5: And if the answer is only you get one man instead of four,
6: that may not be enough.
5: Especially if one man comes with work, pay half, delete your options, and be exclusive to me.
6: Exactly.
5: So the average man's problem isn't necessarily that he isn't rich.
6: No.
5: It might be that he believes commitment itself is the benefit.
6: And the average woman's problem?
5: She may believe attention and provision from several men is the same thing as being deeply committed to by one.
6: There it is.
5: The man has to answer, why should she leave her options for you?
6: And the woman has to answer, what can your options give you when life stops being fun?
4: Wisdom right there. What do you think, Mary Ashley?
3: First of all, I would like to say, in these types of conversations, rarely see guys approach it from like, it seems to try and be more objective in the conversation. Yes, balanced perspective, not like just incel and, oh, they hate us or we hate them or whatever, like red pill. I like how he approached it. I feel like there's definitely a conversation of trying to understand both sides. But I will say, for me, my takeaway is not what is a bit different. Mm-hmm. They're talking about how the guys think that commitment is the gift that they're giving to you, which is absolutely true. But that's I also think it's a testament to say again, why can't men be dual human beings? Why is it that to them, to be a good partner, it is always centered just around money? You get what I'm saying? Like, because they've just literally explained the problem that the women are having, that they rarely fail to find a guy who, if he's providing, then he's also the guy that's going to sleep next to you in the hospital when your mom is dead, or he's the one that is also going to text you, or he's the one that's also going to be attentive and communicative and massage you and be kind and be empathetic. It's like they have to distribute these things into different guys because they have failed to find multifaceted men who can be all those things at once. And I think it even makes it more outdated, because the conversation of money is going to become slowly outdated, because again, women make money.
4: Women make money.
3: So it's so irrelevant to the conversation right now. It's more so a thing of, it's a complementary thing, but it is not the fundamental thing of a relationship anymore, because it is not something that women can no longer bring to the table. If anything, that women bring that to the table increases every single day.
4: And I think the conversation, I totally agree. Yeah. And I think the conversation now should be different, because if a woman is earning and she has a peaceful life, a happy life, and she has these options on top of that, mm-hmm. she's just not waiting for a man to come and look after her. No, she can do her thing.
3: Yeah.
4: I mean, men these days are competing with a woman's peace.
3: Absolutely.
4: Because
3: just like they she's tell not us their
4: dating
3: peace.
4: Yes, she's not dating from a desperate point of view, like,
3: yeah,
4: do you add to my peace? And we're not building from scratch. Mm-hmm. We are building from alignment.
3: Absolutely.
4: You know?
3: Yeah.
4: So if she has all that for herself,
3: yeah,
4: you as a man, before you come into her life and yeah. ask her things like, what do you bring to the table? Ask yourself, what are you adding to hers?
3: Yeah. What are you adding?
4: Because, what are you adding to her table?
3: Yeah. Because I'll bring it to something relatable, like friendships, female friendships versus mm-hmm. male friendships, right? In female friendships, you find a duality. You find she's empathetic, but also she's kind, but also she's the strict friend also that tells you like, hey, don't do this. Yes. But also she pays for things. Like, she'll say, today I've got it. Today you don't have to. Today let me spoil you. Let me take you somewhere. And other days she's sad and she's empathetic with you and she'll cry with you. Another day she's going to be like, nope, we're not crying today. Get up. You cannot afford to cry, because we allow ourselves to tap into our humanity.
4: True.
3: And what we're saying is, I feel like what they should have taken from that conversation is, as guys, why can't you offer these things as people? Because these are not far-fetched things.
4: They're not.
3: Why do we assume that these are not things? And again, going back to what the good doctor was saying, this bias of immediately assuming things are inherent in people refuses growth in men. There's nothing inherent in anyone. Women are conditioned to be this way, and we
4: and
3: choose
4: you can
3: every
4: unlearn
3: day. Yes, you can unlearn. I know so many women who are wicked, and it has absolutely nothing to do with them being women or men. It's just they're bad human beings. Like, and that's a human experience. There's nothing about being a woman that makes you inherently good or empathetic or kind or all of these different things. We're just socially conditioned, and we're penalized when we're not those things. So as guys, if you're seeing that we are starting to penalize you guys for not doing any of these things, or we're outsourcing somebody else who can do those things, because there are people who are adapting, there are men who are adapting, there are men who are learning, there are men who are fixing their mindsets every single day. There's nothing inherent.
4: And this leads me to ask,
3: yeah,
4: are women asking for too much, or are men offering too little?
3: I mean, you know my answer on that, obviously.
7: But yeah, I put it out there for you guys. What do you think?
3: Too little. They're offering too little, but I think, guys, the conversation is also quite hypocritical. But that's a whole different thing, because when you look at patriarchal standards, as a woman, if you're trying to break out of being controlled, quote unquote, or feeling like you must give yourself up to a guy and all these different things, you have to be able to break out of the patriarchal norms. And unfortunately, that means also questioning how you approach relationships as a woman.
4: Yes. Also, what are you bringing?
3: Yes.
4: What are you bringing?
3: Not even just
4: what
3: are you bringing, but like your mindset towards them as well. And you saying things like, oh, you're supposed to be bringing 100% of the bills, or you're supposed to be bringing this and this type of thing. But we're moving into the modern world. If he also asks you and says, since we're both making good money, why can't you contribute to some of these things, and then I contribute to some of these things. And I'm not talking about the insults. I'm talking about in the pragmatic type
4: of
3: way.
4: It's
3: like,
4: reasonable.
3: Because, guys, this is the economy.
4: It's reasonable for him to say so.
3: And then you say he's a terrible person.
4: And it also gives you security. Like, what am I bringing? Exactly. That's what you can bring. Like, you can hold your own.
3: Yeah.
4: So to any room that you walk in, or to any relationship that you walk in, you're not made to feel a certain type of way.
3: Yeah.
4: You know your inherent value.
3: Yeah.
4: And nobody can play with you.
3: Absolutely.
4: You show up at the table as an equal.
3: And a full-grown equal at that.
4: Exactly.
3: Yeah.
4: So, yeah, you have skin in the game. You know what I mean?
3: Yeah.
4: Well, Mary Ashley, you have some fans. Hi, Ashley. Rachel here. Can't be more proud. Great show.
3: Thank you so much, Rachel. How kind of you. I think I know who that is. Mm-hmm. Thank you. Thank you so much. That's so kind.
4: And you have another one. Hi, Energy Radio Shifter here. I'd like to send a shout out to Mary Ash. Congrats on the big girl move. My advice is moving out of home. Don't let those into your apartment. Ninjas. I'll call them ninjas. Don't let those ninjas into your apartment. They get too comfortable and they never leave. Don't position yourself that way. That stuff will follow you to your 40s and 50s as the peace financer.
3: I see what you are saying. Thank you so much. I didn't get her name.
4: This is Shifter.
3: Shifter, such a unique name, first of all. Thank you so much for the advice. And you know what? I'll be adding a padlock tomorrow. Thank you. Thank you for telling me. Thank you for letting me know.
4: And thank you, Shifter and Rachel, to listening into the show. You can catch Mary Ashley once again co-hosting the Energy Vent next week on Sunday. Same time, 7 p.m. all the way to 10 in the p.m.
3: Thank you so much for having me, guys. This is the beginning of a fun, amazing era. Can't wait to have more of you guys listening in on the show. And thank you, Big Sis Sandy, for
4: Most
3: having
4: welcome.
3: Me.
4: Welcome. This has been amazing. I knew it would.
3: I knew we'd just blend so well together. Thank you so much.
4: You're most welcome, honey. And keep it locked, guys, to Energy Radio, because we have some great music coming through. John Blake, Nesim, Conscience, and so much more.

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1: Where you at?
0: At the house with it, watching Santa's.
1: Who you with?
0: On the couch with my favorite Santa. What out to, but you convinced us. Should I decorate her walls or log off to Pinterest? 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Even if I

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1: Some things are undoubtedly your very own. 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
1: Some things are undoubtedly your very own. 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

Gala Mumadina, the Pavazil Mudil Liban, Yajelena, Pana Magala, Bongo Bongo Dwelling among away, Kimiko, Bode, Yabalabad, 2G, 2 Shai Guarguar, Street Vibe, 2 Vibe, Go Back. I'm going to be fine.

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3: I always tell people, somebody is not going to be the best version of them until you become the best version of you. 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There's somebody counting on you to be successful. There's somebody counting on you to be happy. There's somebody counting on you to get your priorities straight so that they can get theirs.
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1: 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Oh boy.

0: spin it, spin it.
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0: 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Spin it, spin it, spin it. Spin it, spin it, spin it, spin it.
2: I like a case. Nigga making more than 10 figures. Yeah. I'm a down. Riding with you in his bag. Only with the hitters for his girl. He a tricker calling up his trap phone. Where you at?
1: Where you at?

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0: Yeah, what's up now? What's up? Where are you? You've been waiting for more than 30 minutes.
1: Wait
0: now. If you don't get here in the next 30 minutes, we'll leave you and go. You know the party's full.
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0: vibes were currency, we'd be big, big billionaires. 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

0: 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You go dance.
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